0: past the runway, killing several people. The National Transportation Safety Board is now on scene. The Boeing 767 landing Sunday afternoon around 2 p.m. local time after flying in from Puerto Rico. It slammed through an airport fence and onto a road, hitting several cars before catching fire. Officials say some victims were trapped inside and under vehicles. The pilot and co-pilot were also trapped inside the aircraft.
1: Now, the plane involved in all of this was originally a passenger jet that flew for several airlines before being converted to a cargo plane back in 2015. The Pacific Ocean spawning several hurricane and tropical systems this year so far. The latest powerful storm, Hurricane Lowell, expected to impact some of the Hawaiian Islands.
2: Hurricane Lowell is on final approach to its brush with the westernmost Hawaiian Islands. A hurricane warning is in effect for Kauai County. That means hurricane conditions are expected on Kauai or the nearby islands later tonight. The peak impacts are due around midnight Hawaii time and continuing into the overnight hours. Very heavy rain is forecast too, up to 14 inches on Kauai. That could cause mudslides and flash flooding. The same on the big island that was so hard hit by Hurricane Lala earlier this year. In Miami, I'm Brian Norcross, Fox Weather.
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8: I'm meteorologist Jennifer Nairamore with KS95 Lake Area Forecast. Clear sailing across our area for the early morning time. Our lows are falling into the upper 60s. Easing on up to the upper 90s on Tuesday. Abundant sunshine here. We have a higher heat index value greater than 102. Front coming in and showers with thunderstorms with it. Even a strong to severe storm by Wednesday. The high at 97. For the time, temperature and forecast anytime, call the KS95 weather phone at 378-2121.

Well, that one there make you want to put the pedal to the metal and head on down the hot country highway. Big NASCAR hit for old Luke Combs and back in the saddle. It's crack-a-lacking, folks. Your buddy Con Man back in the saddle on your Labor Day holiday. Man, a lot of great music already picked out for you. Sit back, relax, and enjoy the ride. Got that new one from Cody Johnson picked out after this, a request for Lady A.

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1: 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Cody Johnson singing about it here on Con Man Radio. 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A lot more where that came from. Sit back, relax, and enjoy the ride. Chris Stapleton and Morgan Wallen up next.
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0: Stapleton riding in on that white horse here on the Cotton Man Radio Show, taking a quick peek at something tragic that actually happened this week in country music history. Back in the year 2017, Troy Gentry from the super duo Montgomery Gentry is killed in a helicopter crash in Medford, New Jersey, where the band was scheduled to perform later that night. Troy was pulled from the wreckage and rushed to a local hospital, where he later died from his injuries. Troy Gentry was just 50 years old. For more country music news and history information, slide by any one of my social media sites at ConManFM.
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0: 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Thanks for checking us out, folks. Happy Labor Day. A lot of great music still on the way. Got a bunch of requests, too, including the new one from Lainey Wilson and Hardy Old School hit next.
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12: 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Coming down the near side. 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

0: phone, keys, wallet, and you. What else you need on a Labor Day holiday weekend, huh? Big hit from Lainey Wilson. It's Con Man flying through it. Hopefully you've had a great weekend so far. Of course, tomorrow, back to the grind. But before we get there, I got some big hits to play from Kenny Chesney and Hudson Westbrook. Next.
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1: On the Strait of Hormuz, I'm Tom Graham, Fox News. The U.S. military launching fresh attacks on Iranian vessels as the administration claims traffic and oil flow is ramping back up in the busy Strait of Hormuz.
2: American attack aircraft opened fire on three Iranian oil tankers, disabling two, sinking one. Energy Secretary Chris Wright says more oil is now moving through the Strait of Hormuz, including 18 million barrels over a 24-hour period last week, but admitted the average is lower than that. The reduced flow through Hormuz, sending U.S. allies scrambling for alternatives. But Democrats say there's no end in sight.
1: Fox's Lucas Tomlinson there. Israeli airstrikes continue to bombard southern Lebanon, targeting Iranian-backed militants.
3: Israeli airstrikes have resulted in at least 27 people being killed over the last few days, according to Lebanese officials. During the strikes, the Israeli military also seized a ridge known as Ali al-Tahar, which sits over a large underground Hezbollah base, 6 miles from Lebanon's southern border. And Israeli officials say it must be held as Hezbollah continues to launch attacks from the area. While Lebanese officials agreed to a ceasefire with Israel in June, Hezbollah is a terrorist group separate from the Lebanese government and was not involved in that deal. Lebanon's president blames Israel for this escalation. Israel says its forces will remain inside Lebanon in a security zone until Hezbollah is totally disarmed. Jessica Rosenthal, Fox News.
1: Houthi rebels in Yemen accusing Saudi Arabia of striking a prison today in the country's north. Seven are dead, including a child. U.S. forces have intercepted and sunk a floating refueling vessel in the eastern Pacific Ocean. That's according to Southern Command. Officials say the vessel was supporting illegal drug trafficking operations and was linked to an Ecuadorian gang. Southern Command says the operation is part of a larger effort to disrupt drug trafficking networks across the Western Hemisphere. 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
6: I'm meteorologist Jennifer Nairamore with KS95 Lake Area Forecast. Clear sailing across our area for the early morning time. Our lows are falling into the upper 60s. Easing on up to the upper 90s on Tuesday. Abundant sunshine here. We have a higher heat index value greater than 102. Front coming in and showers with thunderstorms with it. Even a strong to severe storm by Wednesday. The high at 97. For the time, temperature and forecast anytime, call the KS95 weather phone at 378-2121.

remember way back in the day when I was just a kid myself. Big hit tune there from old John Morgan. It's Con Man, Live and Loud Boy. We are lining them up and knocking them back, folks. Cranking out hit after hit and having some serious fun while we're at it. Cody Johnson on the way with The Fall. Great new tune from Zach John King on the way after this one from Keith Urban. Talking about that long, hot summer. Giddy up.

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0: perfect tune for a big holiday weekend. Might as well get to drinking, huh? Zach John King, bottoms up. It's Con Man, the Ayatollah of Crown and Cola. We're hooking you up double time, folks. Stick tight. More great music on the way. Greatland James and Cody Johnson next.
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0: Yeah, it sounds a little boring to me, sipping water at a wedding, but great song. Graylin James singing about it here on the Con Man Show. Tell you what, folks, if you're scrolling through the internet, slide by any one of my social media channels and check out a video series I do called The Story Behind the Song. This week, we dive a little deeper into the Stella Lefty hit, Boston. Interesting backstory how she came up with this song. 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

0: Yeah, Luke Combs, just want to be by you. It's Con Man flying through it, folks. 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
2: 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It's reported that the Treasury shows about $6 trillion in assets and over $47 trillion in liabilities. 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

0: will throw again. Right side with a little bit of room. Slings it sidearm into the end zone. Touchdown, Kansas City. A historic touchdown for Travis Kelce. His 77th touchdown reception.
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0: Searching for a cause. I'm Paul Stevens, Fox News. An Amazon cargo plane remains wrecked after barreling off the runway Sunday at Miami International Airport, killing at least five people on the ground. The NTSB chair with an update later on today.
1: The crash site of an Amazon cargo jet is being investigated one day after the plane went barreling past the runway, killing several people. The National Transportation Safety Board is now on scene. The Boeing 767 landing Sunday afternoon around 2 p.m. local time after flying in from Puerto Rico. It slammed through an airport fence and onto a road, hitting several cars before catching fire. Officials say some victims were trapped inside and under vehicles. The pilot and co-pilot were also trapped inside the aircraft.
0: That is Fox's Dana Marie McNichol in Miami. The plane involved in the accident was originally a passenger jet. It also flew for several airlines before a conversion to a cargo plane, officials say, in 2015. The Pacific spawning several hurricane and tropical systems this season. The latest now a powerful storm, Hurricane Lowell, expected to impact some of the Hawaiian Islands.
2: Hurricane Lowell is on final approach to its brush with the westernmost Hawaiian Islands. A hurricane warning is in effect for Kauai County. That means hurricane conditions are expected on Kauai or the nearby islands later tonight. The peak impacts are due around midnight Hawaii time and continuing into the overnight hours. Very heavy rain is forecast too, up to 14 inches on Kauai. That could cause mudslides and flash flooding. The same on the big island that was so hard hit by Hurricane Lala earlier this year. In Miami, I'm Brian Norcross, Fox Weather.
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5: I'm meteorologist Jennifer Nairamore with KS95 Lake Area Forecast. Clear sailing across our area for the early morning time. Our lows are falling into the upper 60s. Easing on up to the upper 90s on Tuesday, abundant sunshine here. We have a higher heat index value greater than 102. Front coming in and showers with thunderstorms with it. Even a strong to severe storm by Wednesday. The high at 97. For the time, temperature and forecast anytime, call the KS95 weather phone at 378-2121.

Yeah, he's a good man, old Max McNown, working on a better me for you here on the Con Man Radio Show. Looking great, folks, flying through it on your Labor Day holiday. Of course, tomorrow, your Tuesday, and everybody's back to work. But for now, got a bunch of big hits to play for you to help ease the pain. Stick tight, we got Boston from Stella Lefty on the way. Corey Kent with his latest called Empty Words. After this one from George Strait, and check yes or no.

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0: Such a great tune from Corey Kent singing about them empty words here on the Con Man Radio Show. Looking great from here on out, folks. Tell you what, gonna see if we can't take a quick peek at something interesting that went down this week in country music history. Also, we've got Jordan Davis standing by, and that massive new hit from Stella Lefty singing about Boston is up next.
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0: You know, after the success of his massive My Kind of Saturday Night tour, selling out stadiums throughout Europe, Luke Combs, of course, bringing his stadium tour back home to the States. He's going to be kicking it off April 3rd at AT&T Stadium in Arlington, Texas. Do not miss that show. It's Con Man Live and Loud, folks. Stick tight. Tucker Whitmore and Zach Top next.
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0: You know, he just released a 2-song EP and then going to release it actually on vinyl coming up at the end of the month. Old Zach Top, South of Sanity. It's Con Man flying through it, folks. Stick tight. Ella Langley and Thomas Rhett next.
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1: Troubles in the Strait continue. I'm Ted Lindner, Fox News. Iran announced it's creating an exclusion zone outside the Strait of Hormuz.
2: Not many details so far on this so-called exclusion zone that Iranian officials say they're going to create to really control shipping in the Strait of Hormuz. It comes right after the U.S. attacked and hit three Iranian oil tankers, sinking one of them. Now, the parliament speaker of Iran boasted that Iran will continue to be able to retaliate against the U.S. He said it's simple. The oil and gas production chain here is sprawling, accessible, and exposed. Strike our assets and you get struck. The real question remains, how long is Iran's economy going to be able to maintain on a war footing?
1: Fox's Steve Harrigan. Israeli airstrikes continue to bombard southern Lebanon, targeting Iranian-backed militants.
3: Israeli airstrikes have resulted in at least 27 people being killed over the last few days, according to Lebanese officials. During the strikes, the Israeli military also seized a ridge known as Ali al-Tahar, which sits over a large underground Hezbollah base, 6 miles from Lebanon's southern border. And Israeli officials say it must be held as Hezbollah continues to launch attacks from the area. While Lebanese officials agreed to a ceasefire with Israel in June, Hezbollah is a terrorist group separate from the Lebanese government and was not involved in that deal. Lebanon's president blames Israel for this escalation. Israel says its forces will remain inside Lebanon in a security zone until Hezbollah is totally disarmed. Jessica Rosenthal, Fox News.
1: Houthi rebels in Yemen accused Saudi Arabia of striking a prison on Sunday in the country's north. 7 are dead, including a child. And U.S. forces have intercepted and sunk a floating refueling vessel in the eastern Pacific. This according to Southern Command. Officials say the vessel was supporting illegal drug trafficking operations, was linked to an Ecuadorian gang. Southern Command says the operation is part of an effort to disrupt drug trafficking networks across the Western Hemisphere. 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
6: I'm meteorologist Jennifer Nairamore with KS95 Lake Area Forecast. Clear sailing across our area for the early morning time. Our lows are falling into the upper 60s. Easing on up to the upper 90s on Tuesday. Abundant sunshine here with a higher heat index value greater than 102. Front coming in and showers with thunderstorms with it. Even a strong to severe storm by Wednesday. The high at 97. For the time, temperature and forecast anytime, call the KS95 weather phone at 378-2121.

Yeah, I thought you looked familiar. I knew it. I knew you from the soundtrack of Toy Story 5, Taylor Swift, here on the Con Man Radio Show. Alrighty, folks, one more big hour left, and I'm telling you, I got a stack of requests to try to squeeze in, including Lorna Lena on the way here in a second. More Luke Combs picked out for you after this one. One of my all-time favorites from old Joe Nichols. Saddle up as we head on down to Broken Heartsville.

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0: Yeah, I don't know if all my exes would agree, but a big hit nonetheless from Lauren Elena. Man, she's come a long way from the days of American Idol. It's Con Man flying through it, folks. Still got a long way to go and a short time to get there. Stick tight. Jason Aldean and Luke Combs up next.
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0: One from Jason Aldean. Anytime soon, you heard it right here on the Con Man Radio Show. Taking a quick peek at something interesting that went down this week in country music history. Back in the year 2009, Taylor Swift becomes the very first country artist to win an MTV Video Music Award. Her acceptance speech was famously interrupted by Kanye West, who grabbed the microphone and declared that Beyoncé should have won, creating one of the most infamous moments in award show history. For more country music news and history information, slide by any one of my social media sites at ConManFM.
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0: Yeah, don't we? Loving that one there from old Morgan Wallen. It's Con Man. About ready to run out of time here, folks. But before I skedaddle, got a couple requests to squeeze in from Kenny Chesney and Riley Green with his latest next.
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0: Yeah, big hit. New stuff there from Riley Green. Not as think as you drunk I am. Of course, make sure you watch for old Riley as the new judge on the next season of The Voice, which airs September 21st on NBC.
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1: I'm Sue Guzman, Fox News. The U.S. moving to increase diplomatic pressure on Iran now at the U.N. as Tehran is threatening a more threatening military stance in the Strait of Hormuz. The latest from Fox's Steve Harrington.
2: Iran says it's going to create an exclusion zone in the Strait of Hormuz. They want to control what ships enter and leave the strait. Here's the head of Iran's National Security Council.
3: Any ship that enters this area with the intention of passing through the Strait of Hormuz and is identified will be placed in our sanctions list.
2: This move by Iran comes after the U.S. hit three Iranian oil tankers on Saturday. The U.S. attacks were in response, retaliation for an Iranian attack. Iran tried to hit two U.S. warships in the region. While that attack failed with ballistic missiles, many saw it as a dangerous escalation because it was not commercial shipping being targeted, but U.S. warships.
1: Bloomberg reporting the U.S. is expected to propose a U.N. resolution demanding Iran restore access for nuclear inspections. Israel launching more airstrikes in southern Lebanon.
4: Israeli airstrikes have resulted in at least 27 people being killed over the last few days, according to Lebanese officials. During the strikes, the Israeli military also seized a ridge known as Ali al-Tahar, which sits over a large underground Hezbollah base, 6 miles from Lebanon's southern border. And Israeli officials say it must be held as Hezbollah continues to launch attacks from the area. While Lebanese officials agreed to a ceasefire with Israel in June, Hezbollah is a terrorist group separate from the Lebanese government and was not involved in that deal. Lebanon's president blames Israel for this escalation. Israel says its forces will remain inside Lebanon in a security zone until Hezbollah is totally disarmed. Jessica Rosenthal, Fox News.
1: U.S. Southern Command announcing it intercepted and sunk a floating refueling station in the Eastern Pacific that it says was assisting drug trafficking operations. The station reportedly linked to an Ecuadorian gang. 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
7: I'm meteorologist Jennifer Naira Moore with KS95 Lake Area Forecast. Clear sailing across our area for the early morning time. Our lows are falling into the upper 60s. Easing on up to the upper 90s on Tuesday. Abundant sunshine here. We have a higher heat index value greater than 102. Front coming in and showers with thunderstorms with it. Even a strong to severe storm by Wednesday. The high at 97. For the time, temperature and forecast anytime, call the KS95 weather phone at 378-2121.

And that one on his 21st studio album entitled Silver Sands Marina, Kenny Chesney gonna carry on here on the Con Man Radio Show. Alrighty, folks, we got one more big hour left. I got a ton of big hits to try to squeeze in this hour. Morgan Wallen already on the list. Jason Aldean picked out Co Wetzel on the way with a great new tune after this one from Luke Combs and that Tracy Chapman classic, Fast Car. You gotta-

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0: Not only a great singer, but he is certainly one of the most talented songwriters in the Nashville game at the moment. John Morgan and Just a Kid Myself. Stick tight, folks. Not quite done yet. Requested Thomas Rhett and Blake Shelton next.
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0: bet you never thought you'd be such a wonderful, irresistible human being listening to all this great country music. But we have always had faith in you, and you are killing it. 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

0: That's the latest big hit from Blake Shelton. Gonna let him in anyway. Great tune to wrap it up with as I pack it up and bail on out of here. Stick tight, folks. Megan Maroney and Ella Langley up next. My name is Con Man. Peace and chicken grease.
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1: Action in the Middle East continues. I'm Ted Lindner, Fox News. Israeli airstrikes continue to bombard southern Lebanon, targeting Iranian-backed militants. Fox's Jessica Rosenthal.
2: Israeli airstrikes have resulted in at least 27 people being killed over the last few days, according to Lebanese officials. During the strikes, the Israeli military also seized a ridge known as Ali al-Tahar, which sits over a large underground Hezbollah base, 6 miles from Lebanon's southern border. And Israeli officials say it must be held as Hezbollah continues to launch attacks from the area. While Lebanese officials agreed to a ceasefire with Israel in June, Hezbollah is a terrorist group separate from the Lebanese government and was not involved in that deal. Lebanon's president blames Israel for this escalation. Israel says its forces will remain inside Lebanon in a security zone until Hezbollah is totally disarmed. Jessica Rosenthal, Fox News.
1: Iran announced it's creating an exclusion zone outside the Strait of Hormuz.
3: Not many details so far in this so-called exclusion zone that Iranian officials say they're going to create to really control shipping in the Strait of Hormuz. It comes right after the U.S. attacked and hit 3 Iranian oil tankers, sinking one of them. Now, the parliament speaker of Iran boasted that Iran will continue to be able to retaliate against the U.S. He said it's simple. The oil and gas production chain here is sprawling, accessible, and exposed. Strike our assets and you get struck. The real question remains, how long is Iran's economy going to be able to maintain on a war footing?
1: Fox's Steve Harrigan. Houthi rebels in Yemen accused Saudi Arabia of striking a prison in the country's north. 7 are dead, including a child. And U.S. forces have intercepted and sunk a floating refueling vessel in the Eastern Pacific. According to Southern Command, officials say the vessel was supporting illegal drug trafficking operations and was linked to an Ecuadorian gang. America's listening to Fox News.
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8: I'm meteorologist Jennifer Nairamore with KS95 Lake Area Forecast. Clear sailing across our area for the early morning time. Our lows are falling into the upper 60s. Easing on up to the upper 90s on Tuesday. Abundant sunshine here. We have a higher heat index value greater than 102. Front coming in and showers with thunderstorms with it. Even a strong to severe storm by Wednesday. The high at 97. For the time, temperature and forecast anytime, call the KS95 weather phone at 378-2121.

That's Morgan Wallen with 20 cigarettes. I'm Rich Krieger. Coming up, Jason Isbell has filed a lawsuit against an AI music company. Here's Chris Jansen.

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0: That's Jelly Roll with Hands Up. Good vibes from Chris Jansen right before that. I'm Rich Krieger. And Jason Isbell and a few other musicians have filed a lawsuit against an AI music company called Suno. They're accusing Suno of misappropriating and commercially exploiting their identities. Suno's technology can create music that imitates specific artists. For example, when Jason's name is entered, an Americana song called Paper Bell was generated that imitated his voice and his style. Coming up, Luke Combs, also Shaboozy.
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10: 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It appears by its own numbers, the U.S. government seems insolvent. It's reported that the Treasury shows about $6 trillion in assets and over $47 trillion in liabilities. 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

0: That's Shaboozy with a bar song. Luke Combs before that. I'm Rich Krieger. And coming up, owning a cat or a dog will significantly boost your life satisfaction. Also, Lainey Wilson.
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0: That's Lainey Wilson, Phone Keys Wallet. I'm Rich Krieger, and science has proven it. Owning a cat or a dog will significantly boost your life satisfaction. 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All good news for you. Coming up, Nate Smith.
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0: That's Dan and Shay. 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I'm Rich Krieger. 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
2: It's Cole Swindell. This is my brand new song, Girl Dad. 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I think that's where the idea came from. You see the title, and I don't think you know what the song's about, but for me, it's just, you know, going back to visit my dad at his grave and updating him on my life and all the great things that have happened. And I wish, you know, he was here to see him. 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
1: I'm Sue Guzman, Fox News, and Tehran is vowing a more threatening military stance in the Strait of Hormuz.
2: Iran says it's going to create an exclusion zone in the Strait of Hormuz. They want to control what ships enter and leave the strait. Here's the head of Iran's National Security Council.
3: Any ship that enters this area with the intention of passing through the Strait of Hormuz and is identified will be placed in our sanctions list.
2: This move by Iran comes after the U.S. hit three Iranian oil tankers on Saturday. The U.S. attacks were in response, retaliation for an Iranian attack. Iran tried to hit two U.S. warships in the region. While that attack failed with ballistic missiles, many saw it as a dangerous escalation because it was not commercial shipping being targeted, but U.S. warships.
1: Fox's Steve Harrigan reporting. Meantime, authorities say a wave of attacks by the Iranian-backed Houthis in Saudi Arabia has left 73 civilians wounded. Spokesman for the Saudi-led coalition fighting in Yemen said the rebels have targeted the civilian and economic facilities in several Saudi cities, adding that the coalition will take all, quote, necessary operational measures to deter the terrorist Houthi militia. Israel launching more airstrikes in southern Lebanon, this time targeting Iranian-backed militants.
4: Israeli airstrikes have resulted in at least 27 people being killed over the last few days, according to Lebanese officials. During the strikes, the Israeli military also seized a ridge known as Ali al-Tahar, which sits over a large underground Hezbollah base, 6 miles from Lebanon's southern border. And Israeli officials say it must be held as Hezbollah continues to launch attacks from the area. While Lebanese officials agreed to a ceasefire with Israel in June, Hezbollah is a terrorist group separate from the Lebanese government and was not involved in that deal. Lebanon's president blames Israel for this escalation. Israel says its forces will remain inside Lebanon in a security zone until Hezbollah is totally disarmed. Jessica Rosenthal, Fox News.
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17: I'm meteorologist Jennifer Nayra Moore with KS95 Lake Area Forecast. Clear sailing across our area for the early morning time. Our lows are falling into the upper 60s. Easing on up to the upper 90s on Tuesday. Abundant sunshine here. We have a higher heat index value greater than 102. Front coming in and showers with thunderstorms with it. Even a strong to severe storm by Wednesday. The high at 97. For the time, temperature and forecast anytime. Call the KS95 weather phone at 378-2121.

That's Stella Lefty with her song Boston. I'm Rich Krieger. Coming up, 20 farms across North America have created Dolly Parton corn mazes. Here's Chris Stapleton.

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0: That's Zach John King with the song Get to Drink and Broken Halos from Chris Stapleton. Before that, I'm Rich Krieger. And 20 farms across North America have created corn mazes to honor Dolly Parton and the 31st anniversary of her Imagination Library. They're across 15 states and two Canadian provinces. Now, the mazes were in the works months ago. Before her passing, Dolly said, quote, I'm grateful for the support of my Imagination Library, and I'm excited to invite people out to get lost in this year's country music corn maze for a little fun, a little laughter, and a good reason to get lost. Coming up, Tucker Wetmore.
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0: That's Hudson Westbrook, Painted You Pretty. I'm Rich Krieger. Coming up, adults with stuffed animals. Also, we'll hear from Luke Bryant.
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0: That's Luke Bryan, country, and she knows it. I'm Rich Krieger, and did you know that many adults still sleep with stuffed animals? There's nothing wrong with having a stuffed animal as an adult or using one to sleep better, according to experts. In fact, there are a lot of positives to it, like comfort, connection, and compassion. Coming up, Megan Maroney.
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0: That's Luke Combs, Rethink Some Things. Megan Maroney before that. I'm Rich Krieger. Stick around. Thompson Square coming up next.
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0: minutes from Iran. I'm Ted Lindner, Fox News. Iran announcing it's creating an exclusion zone outside the Strait of Hormuz.
1: Not many details so far in this so-called exclusion zone that Iranian officials say they're going to create to really control shipping in the Strait of Hormuz. It comes right after the U.S. attacked and hit three Iranian oil tankers, sinking one of them. Now, the parliament speaker of Iran boasted that Iran will continue to be able to retaliate against the U.S. He said it's simple. The oil and gas production chain here is sprawling, accessible, and exposed. Strike our assets and you get struck. The real question remains, how long is Iran's economy going to be able to maintain on a war footing?
0: Fox's Steve Harrigan. Meantime, Israeli airstrikes continue to bombard southern Lebanon, targeting Iranian-backed militants.
2: Israeli airstrikes have resulted in at least 27 people being killed over the last few days, according to Lebanese officials. During the strikes, the Israeli military also seized a ridge known as Ali al-Tahar, which sits over a large underground Hezbollah base, 6 miles from Lebanon's southern border. And Israeli officials say it must be held as Hezbollah continues to launch attacks from the area. While Lebanese officials agreed to a ceasefire with Israel in June, Hezbollah is a terrorist group separate from the Lebanese government and was not involved in that deal. Lebanon's president blames Israel for this escalation. Israel says its forces will remain inside Lebanon in a security zone until Hezbollah is totally disarmed. Jessica Rosenthal, Fox News.
0: Houthi rebels in Yemen accusing Saudi Arabia of striking a prison in the country's north. 7 are dead, including a child. And U.S. forces have intercepted and sunk a floating refueling vessel in the Eastern Pacific, according to Southern Command. Officials say the vessel was supporting illegal drug trafficking operations and was linked to an Ecuadorian gang. Southern Command saying the operation is part of an effort to disrupt drug trafficking networks across the Western Hemisphere. 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
7: I'm meteorologist Jennifer Nairamore with KS95 Lake Area Forecast. Clear sailing across our area for the early morning time. Our lows are falling into the upper 60s, easing on up to the upper 90s on Tuesday. Abundant sunshine here. We have a higher heat index value greater than 102. Front coming in and showers with thunderstorms with it, even a strong to severe storm by Wednesday, the high at 97. For the time, temperature and forecast anytime, call the KS95 weather phone at 378-2121.

0: cowgirl.
1: That's Parmalee with Cowgirl. I'm Rich Krieger. Coming up, the final release from David Allan Coe. Here's Tim McGraw.

0: and foul language. Get it?
1: Eh, never mind. How about another great song? Or are you chicken?
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0: enough.
1: That's John Party with Boots Off, Tim McGraw. Right before that, I'm Rich Krieger. And David Allen Coe passed away in April. He was 86 years old. Now, this week, his team announced that his final album is going to be released next month on October 16th. It's called A Million Reasons, and it was actually recorded back in 2017. It's going to include a new version of You Never Even Called Me By My Name. The track list also includes an opening track with an introduction from wrestling legend Ric Flair and a Johnny Cash tribute. Coming up, Morgan Wallen, also Post Malone.
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It's Post Malone and Blake Shelton with Pour Me a Drink. Morgan Wallen right before that. I'm Rich Krieger. And coming up, I know Halloween's still a ways away, but what are some... of the most overused costumes?

0: That's Ella Langley, Loving Life Again. I'm Rich Krieger, and I know Halloween's still a ways away, but I thought I'd give you some extra time to work on your costume this year because you may be considering one of the most overused ones. The most overused adult costumes are Ghostface, Michael Myers, Jason, Skeleton, Vampire, Zombie, and the Joker.
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0: 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I'm Rich Krieger. 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
2: 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Good Damn is a song I wrote with my good friends Brock Berry Hill, Taylor Phillips, and a fella you might know by the name of Hardy. And it's a song about shooting your shot. Long story short, hope y'all dig it.

0: 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It's Brantley Gilbert, and you just heard my new song, Good Damn. 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
1: In place. I'm Sue Guzman, Fox News. Canada's new tariffs on nearly $28 billion worth of U.S. products are now in effect.
2: After renewed trade talks fell apart with Canada, the Trump administration announced additional tariffs on more than $20 billion worth of goods. Canadian officials then announced retaliatory tariffs ranging from 15 to 50% on everything from dairy to furniture, aluminum, tools, sewing equipment, makeup, stoves, radiators, prefabricated structures, and more. Prime Minister Mark Carney said last week when the Trump administration stops throwing shade and doing memes, talks can resume. President Trump responded,
3: "They need us, we don't need them. They've taken advantage of us for years, and it's time to stop."
2: Maine Senator Susan Collins says she's asked the administration to consider some exemptions to some of the tariffs to help small businesses. Jessica Rosenthal, Fox News.
1: Authorities say a wave of attacks by the Iranian-backed Houthis on Saudi Arabia has left 73 civilians wounded. Spokesman for the Saudi-led coalition fighting in Yemen said the rebels have targeted civilian and economic facilities in several Saudi cities, along with Saudi oil facilities and tankers in the Red Sea. Tehran towing a more threatening military stance in the Strait of Hormuz.
4: And Iran says it's going to create an exclusion zone in the Strait of Hormuz. They want to control what ships enter and leave the strait. Here's the head of Iran's National Security Council.
5: Any ship that enters this area with the intention of passing through the Strait of Hormuz and is identified will be placed in our sanctions list.
4: This move by Iran comes after the U.S. hit three Iranian oil tankers on Saturday. The U.S. attacks were in response. Retaliation for an Iranian attack. Iran tried to hit two U.S. warships in the region. While that attack failed with ballistic missiles, many saw it as a dangerous escalation because it was not commercial shipping being targeted, but U.S. warships.
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17: Meteorologist Jennifer Nairamore with KS95 Lake Area Forecast. Clear sailing across our area for the early morning time. Our lows are falling into the upper 60s. Easing on up to the upper 90s on Tuesday. Abundant sunshine here. We have a higher heat index value greater than 102. Front coming in and showers with thunderstorms with it. Even a strong to severe storm by Wednesday. The high at 97. For the time, temperature and forecast anytime, call the KS95 weather phone at 378-2121.

That's John Morgan with Kid Myself. I'm Rich Krieger. And if you didn't know, Luke Combs is an avid hunter. And I will tell you where you can find the video of his last hunting trip. Here's Scotty McCreary.

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0: That's Riley Green, Think As You Drunk. Scotty McCreery, right before that. I'm Rich Krieger. And if you didn't know, Luke Combs is an avid hunter. His trip from last December in Iowa is finally up on YouTube. And if you want, you can watch him successfully hunt a 10-point white-tailed buck. Coming up, Dylan Scott, also Megan Maroney.
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0: That's Megan Maroney with Medicine. Dylan Scott, What He'll Never Have. Right before that, I'm Rich Krieger. Coming up, defining phonophobia. Also, we'll hear from Luke Combs.
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0: 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Researchers say these are often normal, everyday sounds that cannot possibly harm a person's hearing or cause pain, stuff like doors closing or loud conversation. Coming up, Luke Bryan, also Morgan Wallen.
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0: That's Morgan Wallen, Been By Now. Luke Bryan, Most People Are Good, right before that. I'm Rich Krieger, and another hour's worth of great country music is on the way. We'll kick it off with Tyler Hubbard next.
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1: Continues to make threats. I'm Ted Lindner, Fox News. Iran announcing it's creating an exclusion zone outside the Strait of Hormuz. Fox's Steve Harrigan with the latest.
2: Not many details so far in this so-called exclusion zone that Iranian officials say they're going to create to really control shipping in the Strait of Hormuz. It comes right after the U.S. attacked and hit three Iranian oil tankers, sinking one of them. Now, the parliament speaker of Iran boasted that Iran will continue to be able to retaliate against the U.S. He said it's simple. The oil and gas production chain here is sprawling, accessible, and exposed. Strike our assets and you get struck. The real question remains, how long is Iran's economy going to be able to maintain on a war footing?
1: And Israeli airstrikes continue to bombard southern Lebanon, targeting Iranian-backed militants.
3: Israeli airstrikes have resulted in at least 27 people being killed over the last few days, according to Lebanese officials. During the strikes, the Israeli military also seized a ridge known as Ali al-Tahar, which sits over a large underground Hezbollah base, 6 miles from Lebanon's southern border. And Israeli officials say it must be held as Hezbollah continues to launch attacks from the area. While Lebanese officials agreed to a ceasefire with Israel in June, Hezbollah is a terrorist group separate from the Lebanese government and was not involved in that deal. Lebanon's president blames Israel for this escalation. Israel says its forces will remain inside Lebanon in a security zone until Hezbollah is totally disarmed. Jessica Rosenthal, Fox News.
1: And Houthi rebels in Yemen accusing Saudi Arabia of striking a prison this weekend in the country's north. 7 are dead, including a child. U.S. forces intercepting and sinking a floating refueling vessel in the eastern Pacific. This is according to Southern Command. Officials say the vessel was supporting illegal drug trafficking operations and was linked to an Ecuadorian gang. 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
7: I'm meteorologist Jennifer Nairamore with KS95 Lake Area Forecast. Clear sailing across our area for the early morning time. Our lows are falling into the upper 60s. Easing on up to the upper 90s on Tuesday. Abundant sunshine here. We have a higher heat index value greater than 102. Front coming in and showers with thunderstorms with it. Even a strong to severe storm by Wednesday. The high at 97. For the time, temperature and forecast anytime, call the KS95 weather phone at 378-2121.

That's Megan Maroney with 6 months later. I'm Rich Krieger. Coming up, some updates are happening in Dollywood, including a new character. Right now, here's Justin Moore.

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0: That's Hardy, Tim McGraw, Eric Church, and Morgan Wallen with their song MacArthur. Justin Moore, right before that, I'm Rich Krieger. And new exhibits and park expansions are coming to Dollywood next year in honor of Dolly. For starters, there's going to be a new character in the Wildwood Grove area called the Dreammaker. Now, the Dreammaker and her dream wagon will embody Dolly's passion for dreaming big and telling stories. The area will also get a new tribute center for fans to privately and publicly share memories of Dolly. Coming up, Ella Langley and Morgan Wallen team up.
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0: That's Nate Smith with World on Fire. Before that, Ella Langley and Morgan Wallen with I Can't Love You Anymore. I'm Rich Krieger. Coming up, your lack of exercise could be killing you. Also, we'll hear from Lauren Elena.
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That's Lauren Alena, along with Chase Matthew, All My Exes. I'm Rich Krieger. And when was the last time you worked out? Listen, if you can't remember the last time you even broke a sweat, you might want to get your fanny off the couch. A study found that skipping out at the gym is practically the worst thing you can do for your health. In fact, the study claims that not exercising might be more harmful to your health than smoking. And the research consistently found that the more a person exercises, the lower their chances of dying prematurely.

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0: regarding the case of country music versus any other music on the radio, we, the judge and jury, find that those other stations are guilty of not playing good music. Yeah. 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

0: That's Luke Combs. Rethink some things. I'm Rich Krieger. 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
2: 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This is Worth Your Wild. 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
1: Canada retaliates. I'm Dave Anthony, Fox News. New tariffs on American imports take effect today. After trade talks broke down last month and President Trump imposed tariffs on Canadian goods.
2: It's the latest move in the trade fight between the two neighboring countries. Canada is posing tariffs as high as 50% on milk, steel, and aluminum products, 20% on cheese, seafood, or household appliances. The 50% tariffs on Canadian goods include products ranging from wine to hockey equipment and cement, with several key Canadian exports, including energy and critical minerals, exempt.
1: That's Fox's Alex Hogan. Oil prices rising again this morning, up 2-3%, but not over Iran shipping disruptions in the Strait of Hormuz. The concern is Saudi Arabia this time.
3: Houthi rebels are said to have hit civilian and economic facilities in the Saudi cities of Abbas Jahan, Najran, and Kasmas Masheit. Dozens of people have been hurt. This a major escalation in the renewed conflict between Saudi Arabia and the Iran-backed militia in Yemen. Saudi officials are threatening retaliation.
1: That's Fox's Jonathan Savage. It's not making a direct hit, but Hurricane Lowell is brushing by the Hawaiian Islands where it's midnight now. Fox Weather's Katie Burns in Kauai.
4: Power is out for almost the entire island in Kauai. It is very dark and the storm surge is moving in. I just got off the phone with emergency management officials who say roads are impassable because of downed trees and power lines, but they're also impassable because of salt water moving in from the ocean, filling up streets that are a bit more inland with feet of salt water. So very dangerous.
1: Heavy rain could cause flooding on the Big Island. Lowell right now, a storm with 110-mile-an-hour top winds. It's primary day in New Hampshire with another socialist candidate on the ballot in the Senate primary, Karishma Manzoor, facing off with Democratic Congressman Chris Pappas. On the Republican side, former senators squaring off Johnson and Chris Brown, Scott Brown. 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
5: Stay on top of the latest forecast with America's Weather Team in the palm of your hands.
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9: A meteorologist, Jennifer Naira Moore, with KS95 Lake Area Forecast. Clear sailing across our area for the early morning time. Our lows are falling into the upper 60s. Easing on up to the upper 90s on Tuesday. Abundant sunshine here. We have a higher heat index value greater than 102. Front coming in and showers with thunderstorms with it. Even a strong to severe storm by Wednesday. The high at 97. For the time, temperature and forecast anytime, call the KS95 weather phone at 378-2121.

Welcome. It's Steve Harmon. Hope you had a fantastic three-day weekend. If you missed our Tim McGraw Gets Fired story, it's coming up next.

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0: Phone, keys, wallet, Lainey Wilson. It's Steve Harmon. Three things that have happened since the last time we were together, which could be Friday, last Friday. Number one, Lainey Wilson has been announced. She's returning to be the host of this year's CMA Awards. Yay! Number two, this little show is nominated for a CMA Award. Yay! Thanks to you. Appreciate that. And our Labor Day, Tim McGraw gets fired because of Kenny Chesney's story. If you missed it, it's one of the best.
1: There was a place called Hound Dogs Hot Dogs. Kenny Chesney, Tracy Lawrence, and I sat with guitars on stools just playing music for people that would come up and buy hot dogs. And we lived off those hot dogs. There were clown heads on the trash can. And our job at the end of the night, when we finished singing, we were supposed to take the clown heads, run a chain, throw them and lock them up. Kenny didn't do it one night, and they got stolen, and we got fired.
0: Somebody, we don't know the boss, but actually fired Kenny Chesney, Tim McGraw, and Tracy Lawrence, and has to live with that.
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7: 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I'm John Perkins with a Brownfield Market Update. 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Themex Series Corn by Stein. Stein has yield. Ahead of the long holiday weekend, soybeans and corn were lower on profit-taking. November beans are down 6.5 at 13.09 and 3 quarters, and January was down 6.5 at 13.25. December corn was 4 lower at 5.36 and 3 quarters. March was down 3 and 3 quarters at 5.52 and a quarter. Live and feeder cattle were mixed, consolidating ahead of the holiday weekend. October live was down 135 at 212.95, and December was 140 lower at 214.72. October feeders were down 95 cents at 320.15. And hogs were pressured by follow-through selling and demand questions. October was down $1.15 at 82.30, and December was 145 lower at 72.47. John Perkins, Brownfield.
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0: Don't We from Morgan Wallen. I'm Steve Harmon. 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What day is it, Harmon? 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
3: I'm Liz Klayman, and this is the Fox Business Report.
4: Updates on inflation are expected to be a major focus this week. The producer price index, inflation at the wholesale level for August, is released on Thursday, and the consumer price index is out on Friday. Fed Governor Christopher Waller said last week he's inclined to argue in favor of keeping interest rates steady if reports show inflation pressures cooling. Ryan Payne of Payne Capital Management says the economy remains strong, which is one of the reasons interest rates on bonds are higher.
5: We're confused with this. If you look at the last decade, we had very, very low inflation because we had low growth. We have higher growth, so you have to expect a little more inflation. Now we're back to normal interest rates. 5% on a 10-year treasury is normal long-term.
4: Another tech giant reports earnings this week. Oracle releases its numbers on Thursday. That's your Fox Business Report. I'm Jenny Coselda. Invested in you.
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0: Taylor Swift, I knew it, I knew you. Taylor Swift has our stat of the day. For the first time in 13 years, Taylor Swift is number one in country music with that song. It's been 13 years.
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2: Three decades of trialing conservation practices. I'm Nicole Heslip with Managing for Profit in Brownfield. Third-generation no-till farmer Blaine Baker farms in Clayton, Michigan, along the Ohio border with his family. He tells Brownfield, no-till growers in his region wanted to find solutions to issues they were having with conservation practices on heavy clay soils in the western Lake Erie Basin.
3: A lot of people in the neighborhood trying no-till had done it long enough, were seeing some problems with it, had a producer meeting, and out of that meeting came the general idea that, you know, we need to do some serious plot work somewhere in the county and see if we can figure this out. You know, being young and naive at that point in time, I said, well, you know, if you really need something, we can probably help you out. And 30 years later, we're still helping them out.
2: Every August, the Center for Excellence now demonstrates tillage methods, conservation practices, and new equipment.
3: The one thing we've done all 30 years is tillage. We've been no-tilling for better part of 40 years on our farm, but we do conventional till on some of the plot for comparison purposes. People are always interested, I think, mainly because they're hoping that whatever they're doing is going to win the yield data on the plot. There's been no trend that you can say this method works better than this one. It just depends on the weather. Getting to a dry year, no-till shines, depends on rainfall, depends on weather. Standing out with the chisel plow and field cultivator, you know, that's what people were using this last year. It was a high-speed disc that we ran. Try to keep up with the latest equipment.
2: Baker says water and sediment control basins, or WASCOBs, have been one of the most effective practices on his highly erodible land, and he's installed nearly 40.
3: We have several areas where we have concentrated water flow, and you end up either putting waterways in, and what we have done quite a bit, if they lay in nicely in a valley, a concentrated flow area, they're nice. You don't have a waterway to worry about. You do have the dike, the WASCOB, that you have to farm around. But we've been very pleased with those over the years, and, you know, have, as a result, have installed several.
2: Baker says his grandfather was one of the first in his county to create a whole farm plan after the Natural Resources Conservation Service was established in the late 1930s.
3: I was brought up with it. It has to convince people they ought to be doing some of these things. We stick with what we're doing. It works well with us. So with this Lake Erie thing, I don't know where that's all going to go to, where it's going to end up at. Our goal is to situate ourselves so that if regulations come down the pike, we will be able to adhere to the regulations. I can't believe that regulations would be any more stringent than no-till and cover crops.
2: The family continues to farm with a conservation mindset into the fourth generation.
3: My nephew's coming in. My brother and I, we're, you know, retirement age. So there's going to be some changes here. And likewise with the staff in the district, you've got the same thing, turnover of people and such. And we've had one guy that's headed this thing up for 30 years. And, you know, 30 years is a career for most people. Time will tell.
2: Every winter, the community gathers to discuss the season's results and what next year's demonstrations will include. The work is supported by conservation districts and state corn, soybean, and wheat checkoffs. I'm Nicole Heslip with Managing for Profit on Brown.
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0: hurricane is brushing by Hawaii. I'm Dave Anthony, Fox News, and at 1 o'clock in the morning there, Kauai is feeling low the most.
1: It's now about 90 miles due west of us here on the island of Kauai. We're in Kailua. Winds have gusted down nearby Lihue Airport to 84 miles an hour, sustained at 55.
0: Fox Weather's Mike Seidel.
1: The Pacific Ocean way out of its banks, coming across the seawall, across the beach. The whole area here around these hotels is underwater. There's a lot of debris. Power outages, 91% of the island out without power.
0: And Hurricane Lowell's heavy rain stretches east even toward the Big Island, where flooding is a concern. Canada is fighting back in a renewed trade war with the U.S. New tariffs in effect today.
2: After renewed trade talks fell apart with Canada, the Trump administration announced additional tariffs on more than $20 billion worth of goods. Canadian officials then announced retaliatory tariffs ranging from 15 to 50% on everything from dairy to furniture, aluminum, tools, sewing equipment, makeup, stoves, radiators, prefabricated structures, and more. Prime Minister Mark Carney said last week when the Trump administration stops throwing shade and doing memes, talks can resume.
0: That's Fox's Jessica Rosenthal. Oil prices up 2 to 3% as the Iran conflict spills again into Saudi Arabia, where Iran-backed Houthi rebels in Yemen attacked facilities in several Saudi cities. In addition to recent attacks on oil tankers in the Red Sea, Saudi Arabia vowing to retaliate. Russia attacked Ukraine again overnight, killing at least two people after another U.S. attempt to stop the war.
3: Fighting was paused over the weekend as U.S. envoys Jared Kushner and Steve Witkoff arrived in Kyiv for their first official visit to Ukraine, this after visiting Moscow in a renewed push to end the war. The main targets in these overnight attacks were Kyiv and the southern Odessa region.
0: That's Fox's Jonathan Savage, and it's primary day, polls opening in New Hampshire. 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
9: Missouri Net News, I'm Matt Pilger. Missouri's dispute over which congressional map will be used in November's election is now before the U.S. Supreme Court. 20 Republican-led states are supporting Secretary of State Denny Hoskins' effort to reinstate the 2025 map, while the ACLU of Missouri and others want the Missouri Supreme Court ruling left in place. No ruling has been issued, and Missouri faces a deadline of today to finalize changes for the November ballot. Two people died when an experimental aircraft crashed yesterday near Camp Crowder in Neosho in southwest Missouri. Neosho police say the plane went down near the Camp Crowder shooting range. The crash remains under investigation. Missouri native and WNBA player Sophie Cunningham recently drew national attention after saying she believes women's sports should be reserved for biological females. Missouri Congressman Jason Smith is the latest Republican in the state to voice support for Cunningham's comments.
10: I'm extremely proud of Sophie. She makes Columbia and the entire state of Missouri very proud because she's just standing up for common sense. And it is common sense that men should not play in girls' sports.
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11: The Missouri State Emergency Management Agency is holding FEMA applicant briefings on September 9th for local governments and qualifying nonprofits in nine counties covered by a recent federal disaster declaration. Briefings will be held in Steelville in East Central Missouri, Greenville in Southeast Missouri, and Versailles in Central Missouri. Applicants have until October 1st to submit requests for assistance.
9: This is Missouri Net.
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9: A caregiver in South Central Missouri has pleaded guilty to a federal fraud charge. Prosecutors say Dent County resident Loretta Pyatt admitted using a client's debit cards to steal more than $321,000. She's scheduled to be sentenced in December and faces up to 15 years in federal prison. Rural Missourians may not have access to legal services, and the Bar Association wants to know the need.
14: Because every Missourian has a right to access to the court systems and have an attorney who can represent them in their interests.
9: Shelley Dreyer is with the Missouri Bar. The bar, the legal community, and the state is asking Missourians to take a survey. The address is mobar.org/rural-legal-survey. And Missourians may be feeling the impact of higher beef prices after Labor Day cookouts. Beef prices are nearly 10% higher than last year, according to USDA data cited in recent reports. For more Missouri stories, find the podcast Show Me Today.
15: I'm Stacy Johnson, and this is your Lake Expo News Cut. Two people were seriously injured in a two-vehicle crash Saturday afternoon on Route J. Highway Patrol says a 43-year-old Osage Beach man slowed to turn left at Swan Drive when a pickup driven by a 21-year-old Gravois Mills man moved in the other lane and struck the car as it turned. The 43-year-old driver and a 41-year-old Lake Ozark woman riding with them both were flown to University Hospital in Columbia. A boat caught fire Sunday afternoon near Dog Days Bar and Grill. Osage Beach firefighters were called about 2:45 in the afternoon after an initial report that someone might still be aboard. Highway Patrol says the boat's fire suppression system kept the flames contained to the engine compartment. No injuries were reported. And thinking about buying or selling a lakefront home? Don't forget the dock. Lake Expo real estate agents say a dock can look fine but still have permit issues, especially if it's been changed over the years. 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
16: Thank you very much, Stacy, for that news update. And good morning. It is Tuesday, September the 8th, Labor Day weekend over. Hope you had a great holiday weekend. I'm sure Mother Nature is aware that we are expecting fall weather now that Labor Day is over, because it is going to be hot. There is a heat advisory from noon today until 8 o'clock this evening. Heat index readings up to 105 expected this afternoon. Today, sunny and hot, high near 97, south wind 5 to 10. Tonight, partly cloudy, low around 75. Wednesday will be sunny and hot, a chance of scattered afternoon showers and thunderstorms, a 40% chance of rain, high near 96, and then a little bit cooler weather Wednesday night, showers and thunderstorms likely with low around 68. Thursday, showers likely, a 70% chance of rain with high of 80. Friday will be mostly sunny, a high of 85. And Saturday through Monday, a chance of showers each day, highs near 85 and lows around 65. So temperature's going to be getting a little closer to normal, probably starting around Thursday. The Lake of the Ozarks level this morning is 659.1. Lake surface water temperature is 82. The Osage River level is 567.9. Light generation at Bagnell Dam and Truman Lake is 705.3. Sunrise this morning coming up at 6:45. Sunset tonight will be at 7:34. The low yesterday was 71 and the high was 90. That was about 10 degrees below, or excuse me, above our normal low of 62 and a normal high of 81. The record low for this state was 40 degrees in 1986, and the record high was 102 in 1939. Barometric pressure this morning, 30.09 inches and steady. We have a southwest wind under 5 miles per hour. Humidity is 66%. It doesn't feel too bad out right now. It's 70 degrees at the Lakes Weather Center, KS95. But it is going to get hot, hotter than a hoochie-coochie today with a heat advisory in effect this afternoon.
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0: Dustin Lynch on KS95 at the Lake of the Ozarks and Easy to Love. It is 6:16. As I mentioned, I hope you had an enjoyable Labor Day weekend. I know it was a busy one here at the Lake of the Ozarks. And actually, yesterday was a little bit cooler than it had been. So it's a great day to be out and about. A little bit of cloud cover, not quite so warm. We're going to be hot again today, though. There is a heat advisory from noon today until 8 o'clock this evening. Heat index readings up to 105 expected this afternoon. So make sure you're taking some precautions. Sunny and hot today, high near 97. Tonight, a low around 75. Wednesday, sunny and hot, but there is a chance of scattered afternoon showers and thunderstorms, a 40% chance of rain, high near 96. 100% chance of rain Wednesday night, showers and thunderstorms likely with low around 68. And showers likely on Thursday, a 70% chance of rain with high of 80. So some cooler temperatures and some rain in the forecast, which will be nice to have. 70 degrees at the Lakes Weather Center, KS95. Coming up in just a bit, we'll get to Dan Holliday in the Old Farmer's Almanac Report.
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7: 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With more practical tips and useful advice, this is the Old Farmer's Almanac Radio Report for Tuesday, September 8th, the 251st day of the year. Country singer Patsy Cline was born on this day, and NBC broadcast the first episode of Star Trek 60 years ago. It'll come as no surprise that after English, the most spoken language in the U.S. is Spanish. But when you break it down by state and look deeper, the rankings are more interesting. As of a 2025 census report, French was the number two tongue in two states, Maine and Vermont. And this was true historically in New Hampshire and Louisiana. The third most commonly spoken languages include Vietnamese in Texas, Navajo in Arizona, Polish in Illinois, and Arabic in Michigan. That is the Old Farmer's Almanac Radio Report. Learn more about everything at almanac.com.
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1: New Canadian tariffs targeting roughly $20 billion in U.S. imports went into effect overnight.
2: Canada is imposing tariffs as high as 50% on milk, steel, and aluminum products, 20% on cheese, paper, or household appliances. The 50% tariffs on Canadian goods include products ranging from wine. 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

0: I'm Charles Payne, and this is the Fox Business Report.
1: Renewed Mideast hostilities are pushing crude oil prices higher this morning. Brent crude, the global benchmark, topped $99 a barrel in trading earlier. Interest rates on U.S. Treasuries are higher. The yield on the 10-year has topped 4.8% again. Canada imposed new tariffs on some U.S. goods overnight. Stock futures are falling. Small business confidence nudged lower last month. The National Federation of Independent Business says its index slipped to a reading of 98.7 in August, though it remains above the 52-year average. Chief economist Bill Dunkelberg says uncertainty remains elevated on sales, supply chain disruptions, and inflation. Reports of inflation as the single most important problem increased 2 points last month. That's your Fox Business Report. I'm Jenny Coselda. Invested in you.
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4: Good morning. It is 6:34. I'm JT Gerlt with the KS95 News Update. It is 70 degrees. There is a heat advisory from noon today until 8 o'clock this evening. We'll get the details of the Lake Area weather forecast coming up in a bit. It was a busy holiday weekend for law enforcement and emergency responders. A 23-year-old Sheldon, Missouri man is dead after being struck by a vehicle that left the scene in Camden County. The Missouri State Highway Patrol says the crash happened Sunday on U.S. 54 at Cedar Heights Drive. The vehicle and driver have not been identified. The patrol's major crash investigation unit is investigating. A boat caught fire Sunday afternoon near Dog Days Bar and Grill. The Osage Beach Fire Protection District responded around 2:45. The fire was contained to the engine compartment and no injuries were reported. Two people are in critical condition following a crash Saturday on Route J at Swan Drive in Camden County. The Missouri State Highway Patrol says a Dodge Ram struck the side of a Toyota Scion as it attempted to pass the vehicle. The Toyota driver and passenger were airlifted to University Hospital in Columbia. Neither driver was wearing a seatbelt. A house fire caused severe damage to a home in Morgan County Friday morning. The Gravois Fire Protection District says crews were called to a home on Highway 135 for a reported stove fire. Everyone escaped safely. One firefighter was treated for heat exposure and released. The state fire marshal's office is investigating the cause. MoDOT has two local projects planned. Camden County Route A will close today from 9 to 3 for pavement repairs, and Morgan County Route W will close September 21st through early December for bridge work over Indian Creek. And Burger Specialty Foods of California helped produce a ham that sold for $10 million. The 16.7-pound ham from Clifty Farm Country Meats was auctioned Thursday in Kentucky. The winning bid will provide $5 million each for charitable incentives from philanthropist Kelly and Joe Kraft and Central Bank. We'll have more details on these stories following Fox News at 7 o'clock. Lake Area Weather Forecast is next.
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3: This is meteorologist Dan Holliday with your KS95 Lake Area forecast. A clear, warm start to the morning. Heat advisory in effect today. Sunny, hot, and 97. Heat index at 100 to 105. Clear overnight till low 75. Scattered thunderstorms by mid-afternoon on Wednesday with a high in the mid to upper 90s. For the time, temperature, and forecast anytime, call our KS95 weather phone at 378-2121.

trying to count the theories I've had pounded in my head that I forgot. I don't remember all that Spanish.

Yeah, son, y'all buckle up and have her back by 10, let's say about 9:30. Drive safe.

KS95, the Lake of the Ozarks Country Station, Florida Georgia Line. Huge hit for them in 2012. That is Cruise. Here is Luke Combs and Be By You on KS95.

0: 101.1 KS95, the Lake of the Ozarks country station. That is Luke Combs and Be By You. Coming up in just a bit, we'll get to our Missouri Nats sports report. Got one local birthday on our birthday list today. Happy belated birthday to Luke Stockwell. Luke turned 8 yesterday. If there's someone you'd like to add on to our birthday and anniversary list, 1-800-251-KS95 or 378-KS95. Got Missouri Nats sports coming up. Excuse me. Congratulations. Friday night, the Versailles Tigers snapped an 18-game losing streak with a 28-0 victory over rival Eldon. It was a big night for the Versailles Tigers. Congratulations to them. They will move on to continue their season on Friday night. And the new Missouri media rankings for high school football were released Monday night. Helias is still number 5 in Class 5 rankings after Friday night's 31-13 victory against Hickman. Also in Class 5, Camdenton enters the poll at number 10. The Lakers coming off a 61-34 win Friday night at Jefferson City. Blair Oaks reigned number 4 in Class 2 after defeating Lutheran North 49-35 Friday night in St. Louis. In Class 3, Boonville is ranked 6th, Southern Boone is ranked 9th, and Hallsville is ranked 10th. And the Tipton Cardinals remain the unanimous number 1 selection in Class 1 after defeating Pierce City 28-14 last Friday at home. The Russellville Indians climbed 3 spots to number 4 in this week's Class 1 ranking. So we've got some great football teams around the area. Our schedule for this week tonight at 7, it is Tiger Talk, Mizzou football coach Eli Drinkwitz. Then Friday night at 5, we'll have the Missouri Tigers at Kansas. That will be on the radio. Also Friday night on Mo Sports Zone, we will have Eldon at Boonville for high school football. Pre-game starts at 6:40, kickoff at 7 o'clock. And next Monday, Monday Night Football, Monday at 6, it's the Denver Broncos at the Chiefs.
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3: To tie the game in the ninth and take a 4-3 lead in the 10th, but the Giants tied it in the 10th, won it in the 11th, 5-4 the final. Alec Burleson homered into McCovey's Cove, joining Matt Carpenter and Larry Walker as the only 3 St. Louis hitters to splash one into the right field bay. The Royals lost 5-4 to Arizona in extra innings. Noah Cameron gave Kansas City 6 scoreless innings. It was tied going into the 10th. Arizona's Lars Nootbaar put the Diamondbacks ahead with a pinch hit sac fly, and then they added 4 more runs with 2 outs. Salvador Perez hit a bases-clearing double with no outs. The Royals left the tying run stranded at third as the Royals came up short. Mizzou and Kansas, Friday night, the Tigers lead the all-time series. What's amazing about this longtime rivalry, neither school has had a winning streak of more than 5 games dating back to 1891. Mizzou has won the last 4. Bill Pollack, Missouri Nats Sports.
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0: 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Mother Nature might not know it, but fall is here and your allergies probably know it. 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Well, the weather forecast for the next couple of days won't feel like fall, but we do have some cooler temperatures later. A heat advisory today from noon until 8 this evening. Heat index readings up to 105 are expected. Today, sunny and hot, high near 97, south wind 5 to 10. Tonight, partly cloudy, low around 75. Wednesday, sunny and hot, a chance of scattered afternoon showers and thunderstorms, high near 96. There's a 40% chance of rain on Wednesday. There's a 100% chance of rain Wednesday night. Periods of showers and thunderstorms, low around 68. And Thursday, a 70% chance of rain. Showers likely with a high of 80. The extended forecast, mostly sunny on Friday, a high of 85. And Saturday through Monday, a chance of showers each day. Highs near 85 and lows around 65. Lake of the Ozarks level this morning, 659.1. Lake surface water temperature, 82. Osage River level, 567.9. Light generation at Bagnell Dam. And Truman Lake is 705.3. It is 70 degrees at the Lakes Weather Center, KS95. 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
6: 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KTKS, Versailles, Eldon, Lake of the Ozarks.
7: Dollar for dollar retaliation. I'm Dave Anthony, Fox News. This is what Canada did today with new tariffs in effect on American imports after trade talks broke down last month.
8: They range from 50% on milk and aluminum products to 25% on cheese and seafood, all the way down to industrial equipment. U.S. tariffs on Canadian goods cover wine, hockey equipment, and cement, among other things. And now President Trump is targeting private jet maker Bombardier, writing on Truth Social. No more selling Bombardier in the United States. Their products aren't good enough. Over 50% of their revenue comes from the United States. The president goes on to say that it's a company that lives off of American buyers, companies, and airports, and that they can't treat America like a piggy bank without building here.
7: Fox's Alexandria Hoff at the White House. Just south of the Canadian border, more polls are opening in New Hampshire, where it's primary day, and there's another socialist on the ballot.
9: The most watched primaries will decide who faces off in November for the U.S. Senate seat. Democrat Jean Shaheen announced earlier this year she would give up. Democratic Congressman Chris Pappas will face off against Democratic Socialist Karishma Mansour, while on the Republican side, two former U.S. Senators, John E. Sununu and Scott Brown, will seek their party's nomination.
7: For Fox's Good All Scott, Saudi Arabia is vowing to retaliate after Iran-backed Houthi militants went on the attack from Yemen, hitting facilities in several Saudi cities after also hitting oil tankers in the Red Sea. Oil prices up 2-3% this morning. Hurricane Lowell is brushing past Hawaii, where it's still in the middle of the night. The island of Kauai is closest and feeling the force. Fox Weather's Mike Seidel is there.
10: There is debris everywhere, rocks, boulders, trees. Power out is out to 92% of the 36,000 customers here on the island. We've had anywhere from 2 to 4 inches of rain down here at the coast, but up in the mountains, they've had just over a foot of rainfall.
7: Hurricane Lowell, a Category 2 storm, could also cause flooding on other Hawaiian islands. 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
7: 8 weeks before the midterm elections, Republicans want the Supreme Court to get involved as the Trump administration tries to salvage the president's executive order aiming to restrict mail-in voting. And there's also a fight in Missouri over congressional redistricting.
15: Missouri Republicans are urging the U.S. Supreme Court to allow newly drawn congressional districts to go forward, while opponents are arguing to keep the map on hold. Emergency filings over the weekend come as a deadline to send mail-in ballots to military and overseas voters is set for September 19th. Missouri Supreme Court blocked the Republican-drawn map and instead ordered a voter referendum on the proposal. The proposed map would give Republicans an advantage in 7 of the state's 8 congressional districts. In Washington, Jared Halpern, Fox News.
7: Why did the Amazon cargo plane overshoot the runway after landing and smash into several vehicles? The National Transportation Safety Board is in Miami investigating Sunday's crash that left 5 people dead, 5 injured. Chairperson Jennifer Homendy says,
16: "We were able to recover the flight data recorder and the cockpit voice recorder that is going back to the NTSB."
7: Another museum burglarized in France almost a year after the jewel heist in Paris. Renoir paintings stolen early this morning.
17: Initially, 4 paintings created between 1886 and 1910 went missing from the Musée Renoir in Cagnes-sur-Mer on the French Riviera. 2 have since been found abandoned in the museum's garden. The thieves have not been caught. A large hole can be seen in the wire fence that surrounds the museum. According to the local mayor's office, the stolen artwork had a value of more than $10 million. He believes police sirens caused the thieves to flee the scene. Jonathan Savage, Fox News.
7: On Wall Street, it's mixed. NASDAQ futures are up slightly, but Dow futures are down more than 400 points. I'm Dave Anthony. This is Fox News.
0: Good morning. It is 7:05. I'm JT Gerlt with the KS95 at News Update. 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It is 70 degrees. There is a heat advisory from noon today until 8 o'clock this evening. It's going to be sunny and hot. We'll get the details of the Lake Area weather forecast following the news. 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A 23-year-old man is dead after being struck by a vehicle that left the scene in Camden County. The Missouri State Highway Patrol says troopers responded Sunday to U.S. 54 at Cedar Heights Drive. The crash report says a vehicle struck the man and then left the scene. The time of the crash is unknown, and neither the vehicle nor driver has been identified. The pedestrian from Sheldon, Missouri, was pronounced dead at the scene at 3:25 Sunday afternoon. The patrol's major crash investigation unit is investigating with the Camden County Sheriff's Department. A boat caught fire Sunday afternoon near Dog Days Bar and Grill. The Osage Beach Fire Protection District was called to the scene around 2:45. There was an initial report that someone might still be on board. Missouri State Highway Patrol Trooper Dylan Green says the boat's fire suppression system kept the fire contained to the engine compartment. No injuries were reported. 2 people are in critical condition following a 2-vehicle crash Saturday afternoon in Camden County. The Missouri State Highway Patrol says a Toyota Scion was traveling north on Route J, at Swan Drive when the driver slowed to make a left turn. A Dodge Ram tried to pass the southbound lane but struck the side of the Toyota as it turned. The Toyota driver, a 43-year-old Osage Beach man, and a 41-year-old Lake Ozark woman were critically injured and airlifted to University Hospital in Columbia. Patrol says neither driver was wearing a seatbelt. Female passenger was buckled in. A residential fire caused severe damage to a home in Morgan County Friday morning. The Gravois Fire Protection District says crews were called around 10:15 to a home on Highway 135 for reported stove fire. Everyone inside got out safely. Firefighters from several departments battled the blaze, getting it under control around 11:15. One firefighter was treated at the scene for heat exposure and release. The Missouri State Fire Marshal's Office is investigating the cause. 2 local road projects will affect drivers in Camden and Morgan counties. MoDOT will close Camden County Route A today from 9 until 3 for pavement repairs. The closure will be between U.S. 54 and Midway Drive, and drivers will need to use an alternate route. In Morgan County, Route W southwest of Barnett will close September 21st through early December for bridge deck replacement over Indian Creek. A signed detour will use Route AA, Missouri 52, and Route Y. And Burger Specialty Foods of California helped make a Kentucky ham worth $10 million. A 16.7-pound ham produced by the Clifty Farm Country Meats, owned by Burger Specialty Foods, sold for $10 million Thursday at the 62nd Annual Kentucky Farm Bureau Country Ham Breakfast and Charity Auction. The winning bid came from philanthropist Kelly and Joe Kraft and Central Bank, with $5 million each going to charitable causes across Kentucky. KS95 News Time is 7:09.
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19: Missouri Net News, I'm Matt Pilger. Two people died when an experimental aircraft crashed yesterday near Camp Crowder in Neosho in southwest Missouri. Neosho police say the plane went down near the Camp Crowder shooting range. The crash remains under investigation. Missouri's dispute over which congressional map will be used in November's election is now before the U.S. Supreme Court. 20 Republican-led states are supporting Secretary of State Denny Hoskins' effort to reinstate the 2025 map, while the ACLU of Missouri and others want the Missouri Supreme Court ruling left in place. No ruling has been issued, and Missouri faces a deadline of today to finalize changes for the November ballot. Missouri native and WNBA player Sophie Cunningham recently drew national attention after saying she believes women's sports should be reserved for biological females. Missouri Congressman Jason Smith is the latest Republican in the state to voice support for Cunningham's comments.
20: I'm extremely proud of Sophie. She makes Columbia and the entire state of Missouri very proud because she's just standing up for common sense. And it is common sense that men should not play in girls' sports.
19: And more help is available for Missouri communities recovering from summer flooding. Cameron Connor has details.
21: The Missouri State Emergency Management Agency is holding FEMA applicant briefings on September 9th for local governments and qualifying nonprofits in nine counties covered by a recent federal disaster declaration. The sessions will explain how agencies can seek reimbursement for storm and flood recovery costs. Briefings will be held in Steelville in East Central Missouri, Greenville in Southeast Missouri, and Versailles in Central Missouri. Applicants have until October 1st to submit requests for assistance. Cameron Connor, Missouri Net.
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25: Because every Missourian has a right to access to the court systems and have an attorney who can represent them in their interests.
19: Shelley Dreyer is with the Missouri Bar. 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The address is mobar.org/rurallegalsurvey. A caregiver in South Central Missouri has pleaded guilty to a federal fraud charge. Prosecutors say Dent County resident Loretta Pyatt admitted using a client's debit cards to steal more than $321,000. She's scheduled to be sentenced in December and faces up to 15 years in federal prison. And Missourians may be feeling the impact of higher beef prices after Labor Day cookouts. Beef prices are nearly 10% higher than last year, according to USDA data cited in recent reports. For more Missouri stories, find the podcast Show Me Today.
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0: 74-year-old Sam Lamar Rush of Eugene died September 4th at his home. Funeral services for Sam Rush will be held today at 9 at the Eldon Church of the Nazarene. Burial will be at the Rush Chapel Cemetery in Eugene. Memorials are suggested at the Eldon Church of the Nazarene Children's Program or the Rush Chapel Cemetery of Eugene. Arrangements are under the direction of Phillips Funeral Home of Eldon. 78-year-old Robert Bob William Hansen of Gravois Mills died August 28th. Visitation for Bob Hansen will be today from 10 to 11 at Peace Lutheran Church of Camdenton, followed by memorial service at 11. Memorials are suggested to the family. Arrangements are under the direction of the Hedges Scott Millard Funeral Homes of Camdenton. 74-year-old James Philip Kepler Jr. of California died September 2nd at Capital Region Medical Center. Private services will be held at a later date. Memorials for James Kepler Jr. are suggested to Goldschmidt Cancer Center. Arrangements are under the direction of the Windmill Ridge Funeral Service of California. 76-year-old Denzel Ray Denny of Camdenton died September 7th. Arrangements are under the direction of Allie Holmenhal Funeral Home of Camdenton. And 79-year-old Maxine Catherine Christian Tompkins of California died September 3rd at Capital Region Medical Center in Jefferson City. Visitation for Maxine Tompkins will be held Thursday from noon to 2 at Bowling Cantrell Funeral Service of California, followed by funeral services at 2. Burial will be in the California City Cemetery. Memorials are suggested to the American Cancer Society in care of the funeral home. Those are today's funeral notices brought to you by the Kidwell Garber Funeral Homes of Versailles and Laurie.
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0: Well, there is a heat advisory from noon today until 8 o'clock this evening. Heat readings, heat index readings up to 105 are expected. Otherwise, today, sunny and hot, high near 97, south wind 5 to 10. Partly cloudy tonight, low around 75. Wednesday, sunny and hot, chance of scattered afternoon showers and thunderstorms, high near 96. There's a 40% chance of rain on Wednesday. Periods of showers and thunderstorms Wednesday night, low around 68. And Thursday showers likely, a 70% chance of rain and a high of 80. Friday will be mostly sunny with a high of 85. Saturday and Sunday, a chance of showers each day, highs near 85 and lows around 65. It is 70 degrees at the Lakes Weather Center, KS95. 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

We do, don't we? That is Morgan Wallen on KS95 at the Lake of the Ozarks. Got a Fox News update coming up in a moment. Here's Alan Jackson with Good Times, KS95.

0: been lifted over here. There is debris everywhere, rocks, boulders, trees. A storm surge of 2 to 4 feet, and that's going to start backing out.
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4: Renewed Mideast hostilities are pushing crude oil prices higher this morning. Brent crude, the global benchmark, topped $99 a barrel in trading earlier. Interest rates on U.S. Treasuries are higher. The yield on the 10-year has topped 4.8% again. Canada imposed new tariffs on some U.S. goods overnight. Stock futures are falling. Small business confidence nudged lower last month. The National Federation of Independent Business says its index slipped to a reading of 98.7 in August, though it remains above the 52-year average. Chief economist Bill Dunkelberg says uncertainty remains elevated on sales, supply chain disruptions, and inflation. Reports of inflation as the single most important problem increased 2 points last month. That's your Fox Business Report. I'm Jenny Koselda. Invested in you.
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7: I'm Stacy Johnson, and this is your Lake Expo News Cut. Two people were seriously injured in a two-vehicle crash Saturday afternoon on Route J. Highway Patrol says a 43-year-old Osage Beach man slowed to turn left at Swan Drive when a pickup driven by a 21-year-old Gravois Mills man moved in the other lane and struck the car as it turned. The 43-year-old driver and a 41-year-old Lake Ozark woman riding with them both were flown to University Hospital in Columbia. A boat caught fire Sunday afternoon near Dog Days Bar and Grill. Osage Beach firefighters were called about 2:45 in the afternoon after an initial report that someone might still be aboard. Highway Patrol says the boat's fire suppression system kept the flames contained to the engine compartment. No injuries were reported. And thinking about buying or selling a lakefront home? Don't forget the dock. Lake Expo real estate agents say a dock can look fine but still have permit issues, especially if it's been changed over the years. Buyers should also check the permit and make sure the slip size works for their boat. You can find more tips and real estate advice on lakeexpo.com. This has been your Lake Expo News Cut. All this news and more at lakeexpo.com.
8: Thank you very much, Stacy, for that news update. It is 7:37. It is Tuesday, September the 8th. It is the day after Labor Day. It's supposed to feel like fall, but it does not. It's going to be hot today. We'll get the details of the forecast coming up in a bit. What do we have on the calendar today? Today is Actors Day, supporting the talented actors to get a better deal. Also, Literacy Day, a holiday designed to remind the public of the importance of literacy as a matter of dignity and human rights. It is also Physical Therapy Day, a little pull, a tug, a crack, help you feel better. Physical Therapy Day. Those are some of the things on the calendar for today. Let's see what's making news. Spider-Man, brand new day, swinging into the number one spot for the sixth time as the summer movie season comes to a close. The film is pulling in an estimated $23.3 million over the four-day holiday weekend, pushing its domestic total to $923 million. The massive holiday turnout brings the total summer box office to $4.74 billion, putting it right on the edge of beating the all-time summer record set in 2023, or 2013, excuse me. Number two at the movie theaters was The Odyssey at $17 million.

0: $15,000. And Coyote versus Acme got third place with $15.3 million. Now, my wife and I were talking about going to a movie this weekend. We've not watched a lot of the Spider-Man movies, so we didn't know whether we could go watch the Spider-Man movie or not, with not knowing what happened to some of the others. The Odyssey, we've heard, is really good, but it's long, and maybe I wasn't the most excited about that. I wanted to go see Coyote versus Acme, which is the movie with John Cena, and it is the Coyote and Roadrunner and the Acme products thing. But anyway, my wife was not at all interested in that, so we didn't go to any movies. That's how that works out. Football is back on Wednesday. The Seattle Seahawks will host the New England Patriots in a Super Bowl rematch Wednesday on NBC and Peacock. The league's kickoff moved to Wednesday this year to accommodate the NFL's Melbourne, Australia game between the Rams and the 49ers on Thursday. And the Chiefs will open Monday Night Football next Monday with the Denver Broncos. We will have that for you here on KS95. So some of the things making news today. Also, Lainey Wilson has been announced as the host for the 60th Annual CMA Awards. This will be her third year in the role and her second consecutive year hosting solo. The CMA Awards ceremony will take place November 18th at Nashville's Bridgestone Arena and air live at 8 p.m. Eastern on ABC.
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3: This is meteorologist Dan Holliday with your KS95 Lake Area forecast. A clear, warm start to the morning. Heat advisory in effect today. Sunny, hot, and 97. Heat index at 100 to 105. Clear overnight, low 75. Scattered thunderstorms by mid-afternoon on Wednesday with a high in the mid to upper 90s. For the time, temperature, and forecast anytime, call our KS95 weather phone at 378-2121.
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0: KS95, the Lake of the Ozarks, country station newcomer Graylin James, water at a wedding. It is 7:49, 11 minutes away from 8. Coming up in just a bit, we'll get to Missouri Net Sports. 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
0: All right, again, congratulations to Versailles Tigers. Friday night, the Tigers snapped an 18-game losing streak with a 28-0 victory over rival Eldon. The new Missouri media rankings for high school football were released Monday night. Elias is still number 5 in Class 5 rankings after last Friday night's 31-13 victory against Hickman. Also in Class 5, Camdenton enters the poll at number 10. The Lakers coming off a 63-34 win last Friday night at Jefferson City. Blair Oaks remained at number 4 in Class 2 after defeating Lutheran North 49-35 last Friday night in St. Louis. In Class 3, Boonville is ranked 6th, Southern Boone 9th, and Hallsville ranked 10th. In the Tipton Cardinals remained the unanimous number 1 selection in Class 1 after feeding Pierce City 28-14 last Friday in a home contest. And the Russellville Indians climbed 3 spots to number 4 in this week's Class 1 rankings. This week on KS95, tonight at 7 o'clock, it is Tiger Talk, Mizzou football coach Eli Drinkwitz. Friday night at 5, it is Missouri at Kansas football on KS95. And Friday night at 6:40 on Mo Sports Bone, it is Eldon at Boonville for high school football. And next Monday, It is the Kansas City Chiefs and the Denver Broncos for Monday Night Football on KS95.
6: 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Problem gambling is a mental health condition that can affect anyone. Keeping sports about the game helps keep the fun in competition.
7: Missouri Net Sports, I'm Bill Pollack. The Cardinals battled back from a 3-0 deficit to tie the game in the ninth and take a 4-3 lead in the 10th. But the Giants tied it in the 10th. They won it in the 11th, 5-4. Alec Burleson homered into Covey's Cove, joining Matt Carpenter and Larry Walker as the only three St. Louis hitters to splash one into the right field bay. As far as the effort, Ollie Marmol loved it.
8: We found the way back into that game, man. But overall, I liked the overall fight. Unfortunately, we weren't able to close this one out, but we competed well.
7: The Royals lost 5-4 to Arizona in extras. It was 0-0 after 9. Noah Cameron gave Kansas City 6 scoreless innings. Arizona's Lars Nootbaar, yeah, that name is familiar, huh? He put the Diamondbacks ahead with a pinch hit sack fly, and then they added 4 more runs with 2 outs, but the Royals responded.
9: I mean, they have some really good arms in that bullpen, which we're aware of, you know, and then coming back in the bottom of the 10th with he struggles to command the ball. We did a good job of laying off, and then Salvi puts a good swing on it there.
7: Yeah, Salvi with a bases-clearing double with no outs. The tying run was stranded at third as the Royals came up short. Mizzou and Kansas. On Friday night, we found a connection between Austin Simmons and wide receiver Donovan Olubide, who had 8 catches, 2 touchdowns in the opening win.
10: You know, you really think about his work ethic. You know, he's always catching jugs. I always see him here at the facility. He always wants to talk ball, and honestly, he's really just a great guy to be around. And, you know, we talk a little bit about the game plan coming into the game, and honestly, just a great guy.
7: The Tigers lead the all-time series 59-54-1, and they've won the last 4 meetings over the Jayhawks. What's amazing about this longtime rivalry, neither school has had a winning streak of more than 5 games, dating back to 1891. Mizzou is favored in this one by 5.5, a 7 p.m. kick Friday. Bill Pollack, Missouri Net Sports.
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0: We've got a couple of local birthdays for you, the belated birthdays. Happy 8th birthday to Luke Stockwell. Luke turned 8 on Monday, and also a happy 14th birthday to Alice Burton. She turned 14 on Monday. So those are folks on the birthday list. Let's see, celebrities with birthdays today. Singer Pink is 47 today. Also on the birthday list today, Willie Tyler. Remember him, the ventriloquist? He is 86 today. American politician Bernie Sanders is 85 today. Heather Thomas from The Fall Guy, she is 69 today. TV host and model Brooke Burke is 55. Actor from the Scream series David Arquette is 55 today. Who else on the birthday list? Actor Jonathan Taylor Thomas from Home Improvement and The Lion King, he is 45 today. Those are some of the folks celebrating birthdays today. Birthdays brought to you by Rogers Heating and Air in Eldon. Lake Area Weather Forecast is next.
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0: 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There is a heat advisory today from noon until 8 p.m. Heat index readings up to 105 are expected this afternoon. It will be sunny and hot today, high near 97, south wind 5 to 10. Tonight, partly cloudy, low around 75. Wednesday, sunny and hot. Chance of scattered afternoon showers and thunderstorms, high near 96. There's a 40% chance of rain on Wednesday. Showers and thunderstorms likely Wednesday night, low around 68. And showers likely on Thursday, a 70% chance of rain with a high of 80. It'll be mostly sunny on Friday with a high of 85. And Sunday through Monday, Saturday, Sunday, and Monday, a chance of showers each day, highs near 85 and lows around 65. I'm still coming to grips with the fact that it's Tuesday. It is 71 degrees at the Lakes Weather Center. 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
15: Canada hits back. I'm Dave Anthony, Fox News, imposing new tariffs today on billions of dollars worth of American imports, retaliating to the Trump tariffs the president put in place after trade talks broke down last month.
16: Those tariffs hit hundreds of American products on $20 billion of goods. Canada is imposing tariffs as high as 50% on milk, steel, and aluminum products, 20% on cheese, paper, or household appliances. The 50% tariffs on Canadian goods include products ranging from wine to hockey equipment.
15: That's Fox's Alex Hogan. And while that could affect the economy, oil prices are rising almost 2% this morning after Iran-backed Houthi militants went on the attack in Saudi Arabia, hitting facilities in several cities after also targeting oil tankers in the Red Sea, Saudi Arabia vowing to retaliate. The U.S. has gone on the attack again in the Pacific in the year-long operation targeting drug trafficking.
17: U.S. Southern Command officials say the vessel was linked to the criminal group Los Choneros and is the fifth targeted by U.S. forces in less than 2 weeks. A Southern Command statement says that the Joint Task Force intercepted a floating refueling station that supported illegal drug trafficking operations in the eastern Pacific. Video shows military personnel boarding a boat, followed by a helicopter flying overhead, and then a projectile striking and sinking it. The military says those on board were removed and have been transferred to Ecuadorian authorities.
15: Fox's Tanya J. Powers. Hurricane Lowell moving past Hawaii, but it's been rushing by for hours, closest to Kauai, where the power is out for almost the entire island. Fox Weather's Mike Sidell's there.
18: Not surprising, with winds gusting as high as 84 miles an hour. It's still raining, still pelting me. The good news is, a couple of things, the tide is now going out. So those persistent, gnarly waves coming in from the Pacific have backed off. They're not coming as far inland.
15: There's a manhunt in France for two thieves who stole two paintings from a Renoir museum, artwork worth more than $10 million. 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
23: Missouri Net News, I'm Matt Pilger. Missouri's dispute over which congressional map will be used in November's election is now before the U.S. Supreme Court. 20 Republican-led states are supporting Secretary of State Denny Hoskins' effort to reinstate the 2025 map, while the ACLU of Missouri and others want the Missouri Supreme Court ruling left in place. WNBA player Sophie Cunningham recently made headlines after saying women's sports should be reserved for biological females. Republican Congressman Jason Smith is pointing to legislation he helped advance through the U.S. House that would require school sports teams to be based on biological sex at birth.
24: One day, he will decide that this is important to do.
23: Rural Missourians may not have access to legal services. Shelly Dreyer is with the Missouri Bar and says people are having to travel out of their counties to find lawyers.
25: There are several counties in Missouri who don't have a prosecutor.
23: This is Missouri Net.
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0: It is 8:07. 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We are headed into a busy fall season here at the Lake of the Ozarks, and we got several things on the calendar for this week, including Food for Morgan County. They'll be distributing food at their building, 305 West Newton, Versailles, Thursday from 10 until 2. For more information, 789-7473. The Morgan County Library in Versailles is having a kids' cooking class Thursday from 1 to 2, hosted by MU Extension. Children 10 to 12 are invited to learn cooking skills and make recipes. 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The Versailles Tigers are hosting a military and first responder appreciation night Friday during the home football game against Lexington. Local military members, veterans, and first responders will be recognized during a special halftime ceremony. Anyone attending with a valid military or department ID will receive free admission and a concessions voucher as a thank you for their service. The Global War on Terror Memorial Traveling Wall will be on display at Osage Beach Hy-Vee from Friday through Sunday, 24 hours a day. It honors service members who lost their lives since 9/11 terrorist attacks, along with the first responders who sacrificed their lives that day. The wall has never been displayed in Missouri. The event is free, family-friendly, and open to the public with speakers, booths, and other activities. 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Septemberfest is Saturday in Tipton with activities at the Tipton Fairgrounds, the McClay Home, and the Old Presbyterian Church. Third annual festival gets underway with the Run for Rodney at 5K at 7 a.m., followed by the parade at 9. There will be vendor booths, a barbecue competition, car show, baking contest, kids activities, and live entertainment throughout the day. Evening entertainment includes Ozark Revival and Dirt Road Revival, and music continuing until 10:30 Saturday night. The Lake of the Ozarks Air Show, saluting our military, is Saturday at the Camdenton Memorial Lake Regional Airport. 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Our Father's Table in Eldon is having a fundraiser Saturday from 5 to 7 at the Eldon Community Center. There'll be a free baked potato dinner and ice cream along with a silent auction and raffle drawing. There'll be music by Michael Shoup and stand-up comedy from Shane Cooper. The event is open to the public. 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Climax Springs Natural Spring Hill Park is having an event for children 5 to 11, Saturday from 3 to 7. There will be a food, fellowship, and fun. 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The show is Wednesday through Sunday at the Brady Farmstead Showgrounds, Highway 179 in Boonville. 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The St. Louis of France Parish Fall Festival is Sunday in Bonnet's Mill. Fried chicken and ham dinners will be served from noon to 6. Cost is $16 per plate. There will also be a country store, raffles, 50-50, sandwich stand, beer, and gin rickeys, and a live auction at 4. The Lake West Chamber of Commerce is having their 15th annual Free Kids Fishing Derby Sunday at Captain Ron's in Sunrise Beach. Registration is at noon. Fishing is from 1 to 3. Children 14 and under are welcome, must be accompanied by an adult. All children must wear a life jacket. Bring your own rod and reel. Bait will be provided. There will be prizes for all participants. 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
3: This is meteorologist Dan Holliday with your KS95 Lake Area forecast. A clear, warm start to the morning. Heat advisory in effect today. Sunny, hot, and 97. Heat index at 100 to 105. Clear overnight till 75. Scattered thunderstorms by mid-afternoon on Wednesday with a high in the mid to upper 90s. For the time, temperature, and forecast anytime, call our KS95 weather phone at 378-2121.
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0: KS95, the Lake of the Ozarks Country Station. That is Brothers Osborne, and it ain't my fault. It is 8:20. Coming up in just a bit, we'll get the Lake Area weather forecast. We got Kenny Chesney on the way right now. Jim Dykes with us from Sacolaris Auto and Marine in Camdenton. Good morning, Jim.
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0: 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There is a heat advisory from noon today until 8 this evening. Heat index readings up to 105 are expected. Some rain and fall weather coming, though, later this week. Today, sunny and hot, high near 97, south wind 5 to 10. Tonight, partly cloudy, low around 75. Wednesday, sunny and hot, A 40% chance of afternoon showers and thunderstorms, high near 96. Wednesday night, periods of showers and thunderstorms, low around 68. Thursday, showers likely with high of 80. Friday will be mostly sunny, high of 85. It is 72 degrees at the Lakes Weather Center, KS95. 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
7: It's a story, a tale, a beat, some licks, a tune that stays in your head. A journey shared, a soul that's bared, words that just need to be said. 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A six-string guitar and a little dive bar. It's all in a country song. 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

0: 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That is Ella Langley and Loving Life Again. It is 8:36. Got the Lake Area weather forecast coming up for you in just a bit. Also on the way, George Strait and Taylor Swift. She has got the number one song in country music now. I Knew It, I Knew You. 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
1: There is a heat advisory from noon today until 8 this evening. Heat index readings up to 105 are expected. Otherwise, today, sunny and hot, high near 97, south wind 5 to 10. Partly cloudy tonight, low around 75. Wednesday, sunny and hot. A chance of scattered afternoon showers and thunderstorms, high of 96. Wednesday night, periods of showers and thunderstorms, low around 68. Thursday, showers likely with a high of 85. And Friday, mostly sunny, high of 85. It is 73. The Lakes Weather Center, KS95. 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

0: KS95, the Lake of the Ozarks Country Station. That is Taylor Swift. I knew it. I knew you. That is the number one song in country music this week. It is 8:51, 9 minutes away from nine. Coming up in just a bit, we'll get to Bob Pretty with the Crosser Wide Missouri. Couple of birthdays on our birthday list today. Belated birthdays. They were both on Monday. Happy 8th birthday to Luke Stockwell and a happy 14th birthday to Alice Burton. Their birthdays were both yesterday. Hope you had a wonderful day.
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10: Manuel Lisa was a Spaniard who came upriver to St. Louis before the start of the 19th century and quickly saw that a fortune could be made on the frontier. He led the vanguard of the fur trading empires to come. He followed after Lewis and Clark in exploration of the near northwest, and he amassed a fortune that he sought. We'll tell his story in a minute.
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12: 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Yeah. I can't do this.
11: Like we're getting buried under the weight of it all. 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We just have to find it. 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
10: Historian William Getzman says that Manuel Lisa was one of the most desperate men on the Missouri frontier, and his single-mindedness made him one of the most detested and feared men on the frontier. He counted among his enemies Meriwether Lewis, although later Lisa would team with William Clark and a member of another unfriendly family, Pierre Choteau Sr., to form the Missouri Fur Company. Lisa could count territorial governor James Wilkinson as an enemy. Wilkinson once ordered him stopped at all costs. Bernard DeVoto, one of America's foremost Western historians, called Lisa the shrewdest mind in the business and by far the most successful bourgeois in the American trade that it was to have during the first period. Lisa came to St. Louis in the 1790s and became a trader with the Osages. In 1807, he formed his first expedition to go up the Missouri River. He hired three men who had been on the Lewis and Clark expedition as their guides and advisors. On the way up the river, they met the legendary John Coulter, another member of the Lewis and Clark party, who had stayed behind in the Northwest to do some of his own exploring and hunting, and is remembered as one of the first white men, if not the first, to explore Yellowstone and the Tetons. When the party reached the junction of the Bighorn River and the Yellowstone, Lisa stopped and built the first fort in the American fur trade. Lisa wanted to establish several trading posts and forts along the upper reaches of the Missouri River to let parties fan out in all directions, making comprehensive hunts and explorations. From that first post on the Yellowstone, Lisa sent Andrew Henry over the Rockies, and there Henry set up the first post west of the mountain range. Getzman notes that Lisa and his party established relationships with the Indians, which helped keep them on our side while the British were contending for the territory in the War of 1812. Some people believe that in the winter of 1807, Lisa sent Coulter out to explore possible routes of trade to the south toward Santa Fe, and he made other attempts, too. After that first expedition, he returned to St. Louis. He set up the Missouri Fur Company. Between then and 1820, when he died, he made a dozen trips up and down the river. Some say he spent as much as 3 years of his life on the river and traveled some 26,000 miles on the Missouri and its tributaries. His knowledge of the region and its Indians was so valuable that in the War of 1812, he was made an official Indian agent for the Upper Missouri tribes. His efforts helped keep the Indians from going with the British. He's reputed to have even married an Omaha squaw to cement friendly relations with that tribe. He had a wife back home in St. Louis, but she didn't seem to mind because that's the way things were done on the frontier. Certainly more understanding than most modern wives would be. He did face some criticism for making a profit from his efforts on behalf of the government, but he answered critics when he resigned by saying the $500 the government paid him would not have bought the tobacco he gave the Indians every year. He was just short of 48 years old when he died. He's buried in St. Louis. Getzman says Lisa introduced a new type to the St. Louis backwoods aristocracy, the opportunist of the middle class who had his fortune to make and saw the frontier as the place to make it, not only in the fur trade, but in the transportation, land, merchandising, banking, and even government services, in all of which Lisa had a hand, and after whom the enterprising Americans and even the conservative French would follow. Manuel Lisa, the trailblazing frontiersman, who was born on this date, the 8th of September, in 1772.
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17: Democrats have the advantage. I'm Dave Anthony, Fox News. In new Fox News power rankings out 8 weeks before the November elections with control of Congress on the line.
18: Democrats are closer than Republicans to gaining the House majority, but they're not there yet. 17 seats, still toss-ups. The magic number, of course, 218. We are watching some notable shifts in Ohio's House races. Republicans are more vulnerable there today, including in the 7th District near Cleveland, where a scandal involving the incumbent Congressman Max Miller is taking its toll. Missouri's 5th near Kansas City now back in Democrats' favor after a judge had blocked some new maps which would have benefited the GOP.
17: And that's Fox's Mark Meredith. It's primary day in New Hampshire where another socialist is on the ballot. Karishma Mansour is running for Senate against Democratic Congressman Chris Pappas. On the Republican side, two former senators are squaring off, John Sununu versus Scott Brown. Canada's retaliation in a trade standoff with the U.S. took effect this morning with new tariffs on $20 billion worth of American imports. The day after President Trump added to the conflict, posting on Truth Social.
19: Canadian private jet maker Bombardier would no longer be able to sell planes in the U.S., writing in part, quote, over 50% of their revenue comes from the United States, end quote. If they want our market, they must build here and stop treating America like a piggy bank.
17: Fox's Alex Hogan. Canada and France are joining Britain, banning trade with Israeli settlements in the West Bank, where they accuse settlers of terrorism and ethnically cleansing Palestinians. It's been a stormy night in Hawaii, where it's still 4 a.m. As Hurricane Lowell passes by, Kauai's felt it the most.
20: It's left behind big pieces of asphalt. There are trees down everywhere. Boulders strewn across the roadways and parking lots.
17: Fox Weather's Mike Seidel is there.
20: The Pacific right now is kind of back to where it should be, but we had a storm surge of 3 to 4 feet, and that was forecast. We did every bit of that.
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25: Missouri Net News, I'm Matt Pilger. The Phelps County Coroner's Office says five people died from carbon monoxide poisoning at a duplex near Rolla in June. The coroner's investigation found a vehicle was accidentally left running overnight in a garage, allowing the gas to build up inside the home. Rural Missourians may not have access to legal services, and the Bar Association wants to know the need.
26: Because every Missourian has a right to access to the court systems.
25: Shelley Dreyer is with the Missouri Bar. 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The address is mobar.org/rural-legal-survey. 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
27: The Missouri State Emergency Management Agency is holding FEMA applicant briefings on September 9th for local governments and qualifying nonprofits in 9 counties covered by a recent federal disaster declaration.
25: This is Missouri Next.
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2: I'm Stacey Johnson, and this is your Lake Expo News Cut. Two people were seriously injured in a two-vehicle crash Saturday afternoon on Route J. Highway Patrol says a 43-year-old Osage Beach man slowed to turn left at Swan Drive when a pickup driven by a 21-year-old Gravois Mills man moved in the other lane and struck the car as it turned. The 43-year-old driver and a 41-year-old Lake Ozark woman riding with them both were flown to University Hospital in Columbia. A boat caught fire Sunday afternoon near Dog Days Bar and Grill. Osage Beach firefighters were called about 2:45 in the afternoon after an initial report that someone might still be aboard. Highway Patrol says the boat's fire suppression system kept the flames contained to the engine compartment. No injuries were reported. And thinking about buying or selling a lakefront home? Don't forget the dock. Lake Expo real estate agents say a dock can look fine but still have permit issues, especially if it's been changed over the years. Buyers should also check the permit and make sure the slip size works for their boat. You can find more tips and real estate advice on lakeexpo.com. This has been your Lake Expo News Cut. 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
9: For nearly two decades, Joe Tarillo was actively fighting fires in New York City. When he was injured during a rescue mission, he was reassigned to a desk job, becoming director of the Office of Fire Safety Education. He helped start a learning center for kids called the Fire Zone. He soon got a call that would change his life.
10: I got a call from a company called Fisher-Price Toys out of the blue. You know, one morning, we want to run something by you that you might be interested in. I said, oh, okay, what is it? And they wanted a New York City firefighter to be in addition to their rescue heroes. They were going to call him Billy Blazes. And if I agreed to help them design it, I'd get a dollar for everyone that was sold around the world. I mean, the money wouldn't go to me personally. It would go to my education program.
9: Joe gave insights on designing the action figure, Billy Blazes. The toy company asked Joe when he wanted to arrange a New York City press conference to unveil the new character.
10: And so I says, you know, 911 is the emergency phone number in New York City. Why don't we have a 911 day? And this is, oh, my God, what a great novel idea. We'll have a 911 day in New York City.
9: On September 11th, 2001, Joe drove into Manhattan for the press conference to introduce action figure Billy Blazes.
10: I'm on my way to the press conference. I'm about an eighth of a mile away, and I'm looking up at the top of the North Tower, and my eyes can't believe what it's seeing, and I have to make a big decision. Do I continue to the press conference, or do I make my way to that old firehouse across the street where I began my career, knowing that they would need as much help as they can?
9: He turned the wheel and headed toward the Twin Towers.
10: I took off my Class A dress uniforms. I borrowed a set of firefighting clothing from another fireman who was off duty, and I ran out of the firehouse going to the North Tower to find my old company.
9: More of Joe's story next time as we travel the countryside in New York City. I'm Andrew McCray.
11: This is meteorologist Dan Holliday with your KS95 Lake Area forecast. A clear, warm start to the morning. Heat advisory in effect today. Sunny, hot, and 97. Heat index at 100 to 105. Clear overnight, till 75. Scattered thunderstorms by mid-afternoon on Wednesday with a high in the mid to upper 90s. For the time, temperature, and forecast anytime, call our KS95 weather phone at 378-2121.
12: Thank you very much, Dan, for the weather update. It is 76 degrees at KS95. It is going to be warming up, though, with that heat advisory. So take care of yourself. And we have cooler weather coming later this week and maybe even some rain. Looks like there is a pretty good chance of rain on a Wednesday night and Thursday. So maybe we'll get some cooler temperatures and some rain and start transitioning into fall later this week. It is Tuesday. It is time for the Country Sale on KS95. 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
12: 434-2736.
13: That's correct.
12: All right. Thank you. 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
6: Good morning. 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
14: One, I understand you took the holiday, but I missed your event yesterday.
12: Well, I appreciate
14: it. I'm glad you're back today.
12: All right. Well, thank you. Yes, we did take a day off yesterday. It was a holiday, so we took a day off. But we're back to it today, and we appreciate it. Already had several calls, several people say, hey, I missed you yesterday, so we appreciate that. Thank you very much. Our numbers on the country sale are 1-800-251-KS95 or 378-KS95. You want to get in here on the country sale this morning. We'll make this one caller number three. They have a Dodge 15-inch 5-hole. They need the wheel. They need a wheel for a Dodge 15-inch 5-hole. And the number to call there is 573-801-6808. 801-6808 for caller number three. Caller number four, you're on the country sale. Good morning.
15: Yes, good morning, young man. This is Banjo Man calling.
12: Hello, sir.
15: I had a bad day yesterday. I was making a salad, and I was washing a tomato, and I dropped it on the floor. And you know how I had to fix it?
12: I have no idea.
15: I used tomato paste.
12: Tomato paste to fix it, all right.
15: I've been saving that for you all weekend.
12: All right.
15: I hope everybody had a safe weekend, and got back, try to get back to normal and everything. But we wish everybody well and say hi to everybody and just keep in touch.
12: All right. Thank you very much, Banjo Man. That is Banjo Man, caller number four on the country sale. Your caller number five, you're on. Good morning.
16: Good morning. I've got a bunch of hunting stuff that I'm giving up hunting. I've got 2 Rhino Mossy Oak pattern tent blinds. One's brand new and the other one's been used one season. I've got 2 crossbows and they've got a lot of extras and quivers and they've got scopes on them and slings. I'd like to sell them together or separate. And then I also got 4 WildView Easy Cam cameras and the batteries and SD cards and the charger and everything. And then I got a 2-way radio set of those. And it all kind of goes together. So anyway, my number is 660-368-4593.
12: 660-368-4593.
16: Right.
12: All right. Thank you very much.
16: Thank you.
12: Caller number five on the country sale. He's got a bunch of hunting equipment, some blinds, crossbows, cameras, 2-way radios, and more. 660-368-4593 for caller number five. 660-368-4593. Caller number six, you're on the country sale. Good morning.
17: Yes, I live in Ivy Bend, and I'm in need of a used 195-65 R15 tire. 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
17: Yep. 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
12: Right, thank you. 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
18: Well, good morning. 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
0: That is correct.
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18: Good morning. I have a 2016 Pioneer bumper pull camper. It's approximately between 27 and 29 feet. Everything works in it. It does need a little TLC. 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
12: 505-210-4230.
18: Yes, and my name is Russ.
12: All right, thank you very much.
18: Thank you.
12: That is call number 8 on the country sale. He's got the bumper pull camper. The number to call there is 505-210-4230 for call number 8, 505-210-4230. 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
19: Hello, and made it through Labor Day weekend, and everybody did well.
12: I was going to ask you, did you survive the weekend? So
19: we did. We had a bunch of relatives down, so we were out doing stuff and got out late Sunday afternoon to get out in the boat, and it was a little hot.
12: It was hot this weekend. Yesterday wasn't so bad, but yeah.
19: Yeah, it wasn't so bad for the kids, in the water and on the tube and stuff, but if you had to, if you were doing anything else out in the sun, it was definitely warm, but they definitely had a good time. We had several campers there, and a couple of the lakefront spots we have there in Santa Fe, we've got lakeside decks built for all of them, but some of them have some really nice shade trees, so the people were hanging out there in the shade and enjoying the lake. And the ones that didn't have a shade, they just put up one of them little 10x10 pop-up tents.
12: We had shade and we had a tent up. So how about that?
19: even better. Yeah. Now it's just trying to get the air conditioner going.
12: Right.
19: Which wouldn't cooperate very well, but it was all good. Lots of people down, lots of cooking out. And just a good time to have by all. So it was successful for sure.
12: Well, fall is coming on us, and there is some great camping weather coming up, though, isn't there?
19: It is, yeah. We get through this, and definitely we'll have some better camping weather. Looking forward to that. And if you are, too, maybe like the rest of us that work really hard during the summer at the lake, the fall is the time to get away. And if you need a camper, we can fix you up. We've got a really good selection of used stuff that has come in now, trades and consignments. And, of course, our new ones are heavily discounted. We got rebates from the ones that were in the show. So you just have to come by, check out all the great stuff there at AOK RVs at the top of Laurie, halfway between Versailles and Kempton. And we're back to our normal regular hours, too. So the main office, you can catch them Monday through Saturday from 9 to 5. And our service center, which is right behind us on RA, you can find them Tuesday through Saturday from 9 to 5. 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
12: All right, Monty, thank you very much.
19: Okay, JT, we'll see you later.
12: 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Good morning.
20: Yes, I got some cords that hooks up to a guitar amplifier. 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
1: 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All right, let's see. 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Caller number 12, you're on the country sale. Good morning.
4: Yeah, good morning. 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I'm firm on that price because I've got about $3,500 in it. 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I have two motors for it. 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
1: What was your number again?
4: 660-223-2577.
1: All right. Thank you very much.
4: Thank you.
1: Caller number 12 on the Country Sales. 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
3: 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And I thank you.
1: Okay. 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And the number there is 316-256-7866. There we go. 316-256-7866 for caller number 14 on the Country Sale. Looking for the house in Warsaw and the five-bedroom house in Anthony, Kansas, are willing to trade or sell. 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
1: All right, we'll get back to more of your calls in just a moment. 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
7: Good morning, JT. How are you?
1: I'm doing just fine, thank you.
7: Good. Did you have a good holiday weekend?
1: You know, I did. I didn't. I mean, I was out and about, but didn't get caught up in a lot of the holiday stuff. But yeah, it was a nice weekend. So.
7: Well, good. We had my granddaughter turned one, my niece turned two, and then, well, Tessa turned 28, but that doesn't count.
1: Well, let's see. I saw you Saturday night celebrating a birthday, so.
7: Yeah, that was Tessa. That's all we did. That's all she got. The 1 and 2-year-old parties were really a lot more fun. I just wanted to, two things. One, I hope everybody makes it to all of the things they're supposed to this week, because after a holiday, through the week like that, it messes up my whole schedule. I never know what day it is or anything else. In fact, when you rang, I was like, oh, yeah, that's right, it's Tuesday. So here we are.
1: I have a big note in front of me that says, today is Tuesday.
7: Good. I'm glad I'm not alone. So I hope everybody else makes it through the week. I want to talk about the event we have for Friday on 9/11. We are going to support and honor our first responders, all emergency personnel in our communities. We will have two locations of free lunch. They will have a hamburger, a hot dog, chips, and homemade cookies, by the way, not by me, by the way, but homemade cookies, and a bottle of water, and then they just have to drive through. You guys, you don't even have to get out of your vehicles. We will have two, and then they just have to drive through. You guys, you don't even have to get out of your vehicles. We will have two locations, one here in Versailles at the real estate office.

0: we are going to take everybody that comes through. We're going to take their name and address, and then we are actually going to donate to the foundation called Canines on the Frontline, which gives support dogs to first responders and that sort of thing that need it. And it's a very cool, if you have not looked this foundation up, you need to. They're having a big event over on the other side of the lake as well this month. But Canines on the Frontline. So everybody that comes through, we will donate in their name to this organization, and then we'll make sure that they kind of get a receipt from that. And we thought that's probably a better thank you than any little trinket.
1: It is definitely a great foundation. They do some great work.
0: They do. It's very, very exciting. So we're excited about this event. This is the first time, and we're hoping that this will be an annual event. So firefighters, 911, policemen, all those people, ambulance driver, everybody, just send them our way. Make sure you share this. Look at our Facebook post and get the information out there. So we're just very excited, and we hope it just grows every year. And so that's our week. We're going to have lots of fun on Friday. And it looks like the weather may not be ridiculous like it has been. So
1: yeah, it looks like maybe we're going to start getting the kind of weather we're supposed to have in September. So.
0: Exactly. It's actually going to feel like maybe we're going to get to fall instead of the middle of summer. So thank you, everybody. And also let us know if you have any real estate needs. We're here to help.
1: It'd be nice if the leaves fell off the trees due to fall weather rather than just getting hot and dry and falling off like they're doing right
0: True
1: now.
0: True story. I 100% agree. In fact, I was just asking Trent, I said, do you think we'll have a pretty fall or not a pretty fall? And yeah, we'll just wait and see.
1: We'll find out here in a couple of weeks.
0: That's
1: probably.
0: Right.
1: So, all
0: That's
1: right.
0: right.
1: Thank you, Ronette. All right. That is Ronette Edgar Remax Lifestyles Realty. And they're located Highway 5 South in Versailles, right across from Pizza Hut. And they'll be doing their first responder meal on a Friday. There are some other things coming up in the area on Friday as well. The Versailles Tigers are hosting a military and first responder appreciation night Friday night during the home football game against Lexington. Local military members, veterans, and first responders will be recognized during a special halftime ceremony. Anyone attending with a valid military or department ID will receive free admission and a concessions voucher as a thank you for their service. Also, something else coming up. The Global War on Terror Memorial Traveling Wall will be on display at the Osage Beach Hy-Vee Friday through Sunday, 24 hours a day. It honors service members who lost their lives since the 9/11 terrorist attacks, along with first responders who sacrificed their lives that day. The wall has never been displayed in Missouri before, so it's going to be at the Osage Beach Hy-Vee Friday through Sunday. The event is free. It's family-friendly, open to the public. There will be speakers, booths, and other activities. So a couple other things coming up on Friday. Caller number 15, you're on the Country Sale. Good morning.
2: Yeah, good morning. I have an axle out of the farm wagon, the front axle. It's complete. It has spoke wheels and rubber tires. I didn't think somebody might want to make a trailer out of it. That's what I did with the back axle. $100, Russellville number 298-3102.
1: 298-3102?
2: Yes, sir.
1: Okay, thank you very much.
2: Thank you.
1: He has got the farm wagon axle, and the number there is 298-3102, 298-3102. Caller number 16, you're on the Country Sale. Good morning.
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4: 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I haven't got this ask. I probably got it. Anyway, I didn't have no customers last week. I don't know if they won't come back on these gravel roads or what, but I didn't put up no sign. But I'm just off of 87 to the west, like you're going toward California. On Union Ford Road,

0: It'd be 61529 Union Ford Road. And my phone number, if they need directions or anything, is 573-338-5565. And if they come by here and nobody here, if there's something they want, give them a call. I'll be lying close.
1: Is that address? Is that address High Point?
0: Yeah. Well, no, it's California, really.
1: California. Okay. All right. Thank you very much.
0: I'm not close to High Point.
1: Okay. All right. Thank you. That is Congress 17 on the country sale. He's got his rummage sale going on, all kinds of trailers, tractors, equipments, boats, and more. And he is on Union Ford Road, which is near High Point in Russellville, but technically the California address. So Union Ford Road, 338-5565, 338-5565. Call number 18, you're on the country sale. Good morning.
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3: Good morning, JT. 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They're Avio brand, never been used, and we're asking $30. 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We're asking $15 for it. 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
1: 286-5477.
3: Yes, sir.
1: All right, thank you. Caller number 19 on the country sale has got the computer speakers for sale, also the spray gun and the sandblaster gun. The number there is 286-5477, 286-5477 for caller number 19 on the country sale. 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
1: All right. 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
1: 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You want to join us here on the country sale? We'll flip the page over here to caller number 23. And, of course, we can talk about this. This Saturday, the California Rural Fire Department is having a fundraiser figure eight race. It is in California, September 12th, with $1,000 to win, with 28 cars starting the feature lap, doing 28 laps. Oh, so $1,028 will be the first prize, and there will be 28 cars starting during the feature lap, doing 28 laps. So that's going to be quite an event for the California Rural Fire Department. That is coming up in California Saturday for the figure eight racing. Also, that's caller number 23. Caller number 24 is looking to buy Polaris Rangers that need work, motor, transmission, doesn't matter. And the number to call there is 573-789-8090. There we go. 789-8090 for caller number 24. Caller number 25, you're on the Country Sale. Good morning.
12: Yeah, good morning. 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
12: 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Yes.
1: All right. Thank you very much. That is caller number 25 on the Country Sale. 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Mentioned Missouri Tigers football just a moment. We got something unusual coming up for us this week. Tuesday night, it is Tiger Talk with Mizzou football coach Eli Drinkwitz, Tuesday night at 7. And then we've got Missouri Tigers football on a Friday night. Yeah, you don't have many college games on a Friday night, but we do have one this Friday night at 5. It'll be Missouri and Kansas on KS95. Also, we'll still have high school football for you Friday night at 6:40 on our web streaming. It'll be MoSportsZone.com. Eldon at Boonville for high school football. Boonville is ranked number 6 in Class 3. So that'll be a big matchup Friday night for the Eldon Mustangs. Caller number 26, you're on the Country Sale. Good morning.
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1: All right. 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Good morning.
15: 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My number is 660-473-6006 in Cold Camp.
1: 660-473-6006.
15: Yes, sir.
1: All right. 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
15: Thank you.
1: That is call number 28 on the country sale, the oscilloscope and the signal generator at 660-473-6006. 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Good morning.
16: Yes, good morning. I'm looking for a black powder rifle. I want the older style. They call them the Sidelock ones. I would like it to be 50 caliber or bigger, and I would like the barrel to be at least 39 inches long or longer. I will consider other styles and other sizes. My telephone number is 314-650-3756, and thank you for your service.
1: All right. He is looking for the black powder rifles, and the number to call there is 314-650-3756 for caller number 29 on the country sale. All right, I think we're going to wrap things up here on the Country Sale this morning. 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Don't forget their emergency responders, free lunch coming up on Friday. Also, Martin Metal, Northeast of Versailles, Clark Warehouse Tire and Auto, California Chrysler, Dodge, Jeep, and Ram, and Crown Power and Equipment West of Eldon, all sponsors of the Country Sale today here on KS95. Now, before I wrap things up, I got to issue an apology to Paige because she's got to come in here and people are going to call looking for items and phone numbers on the Country Sale. And my handwriting today is atrocious. Now, I'm the first one to say I don't do a lot of hard labor. And yesterday I had to drive some fence posts into some very hard and rocky ground. And my hands are all sore and stiff, and so my fine motor skills, like writing, are very terrible today. My hands hurt. They're all cramped up. So if you need a number, just give Paige some patience because my handwriting is terrible this morning, and I know it. Country Sale wrapping up this morning. We'll do it again tomorrow at 9:05 here on KS95. Have a great day.
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3: It used to be part of the Twin Towers. I'm Dave Anthony, Fox News.
23: This steel has the soul of not just my brother, but of so many others.
3: Frank Siller's brother, Stephen, was among the nearly 3,000 people killed in the September 11th terror attacks 25 years ago. And his Tunnel to Towers Foundation is displaying a steel beam from the destroyed World Trade Center site in New York City outside the White House, where President Trump moments ago just said,
24: "We affirmed the sacred vow we made a quarter of a century ago. We will never forget. We say it and we mean it. We will never forget."
3: And speaking of steel, Canada has new 50% tariffs that went into effect this morning on American steel and aluminum and milk and other American imports. 20% tariffs on other U.S. goods from cheese to paper, retaliating to the tariffs President Trump imposed on Canadian goods after trade talks broke down last month. South of the border, it's primary day in New Hampshire, where a socialist is running for Senate, Karishma Mansour, taking on Democratic Congressman Chris Pappas.
25: Mansour is a scientist, a peace activist with a PhD. She supports Medicare for all. She has slammed Pappas for taking AIPAC money and accused him of approving billions of dollars for Israel to, quote, fuel a genocide.
3: Fox's Molly Line in Manchester. The winner in that primary takes on a former Republican senator, either Johnson or Scott Brown. They're facing off in the GOP primary. New Fox power rankings out this morning give Democrats an advantage trying to win back control of the House in November.
26: Our rankings also show voters are not sold on either party's plans to get inflation under control. The president is urging Republican voters, though, to think of him when they head to the polls. Of course, the final 2 years of his presidency will be impacted by what happens in November's midterms. If we rewind the clock back to 2022, the midterms then, voters were not thrilled with then-President Biden's handling of the economy. That ended up costing Democrats 9 seats in the House and, of course, the majority.
3: That's Fox's Mark Meredith. 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
30: This is meteorologist Dan Holliday with your KS95 Lake Area forecast. A clear, warm start to the morning. Heat advisory in effect today. Sunny, hot, and 97. Heat index at 100 to 105. Clear overnight till 75. Scattered thunderstorms by mid-afternoon on Wednesday with a high in the mid to upper 90s. For the time, temperature, and forecast anytime, call our KS95 weather phone at 378-2121.

0: KS95, Lake of the Ozarks Country Station, Hudson Westbrook, painted you pretty. Well, good morning. It's not Monday. It's Tuesday. So we got a short work week. We got that going for us. Woohoo! Hope you had a good holiday weekend. Of course, the place to be was in the lake, and there was a lot of people in the lake for sure. I kind of hid out inside, did little projects, caught up on TV shows. I've been watching Lanterns on HBO. Really good. So I had to catch up on that since I went on vacation and stuff. So hopefully you had a good 3-day weekend as well. And again, just a reminder, because we've got a big note right in front of us. It is, in fact, Tuesday today, and it's going to be hot again. But the good news is it's cooling off later this week, and I can't believe that I think 96 is going to feel great, but it will Wednesday, and then like a high around 80 later this week. So we got that going for us too. Coming up, Stella Lefty. We're going to hear from Matt Stell and Patty Loveless. She's up next on KS95.
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KS95, Lake of the Ozarks Country Station, Stella Lefty, Boston. I'm Paige Miller. It's already Tuesday, so tonight we've got Tiger Talk for you at 7 o'clock. Catch up with Mizzou football coach Eli Drinkwitz. 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Friday. The Mizzou game this week is on a Friday night, which is odd. I don't know why, but that's when it's happening. Friday night, Mizzou at Kansas. We'll, of course, bring you that game. That starts, coverage begins at 5 o'clock this coming Friday. And since we've got Mizzou football, our weekly high school football game is going to be on Mo Sports Zone only. And we'll bring you Eldon at Boonville on Friday.

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4: The Weather Center 95 Lake Area forecast. A heat advisory goes into effect from noon till 8. Heat index around 105. Our high today, 97. 75 the low tonight. Sunny and hot again tomorrow. Although a chance for scattered afternoon showers and thunderstorms. A high tomorrow around 96. Then periods of showers and thunderstorms on Wednesday night. 68 the overnight low. Showers likely on Thursday. Believe it or not, a high of 80. I can't wait. Right now, it's 84 at the Lakes Weather Center, KS95.
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0: KS95, today's country and your all-time favorites, Lauren Elena and Chase Matthews, All My Exes. A news update's happening at the top of the hour. And on the KS95 Lake Country calendar, September Fest is this Saturday in Tipton, with activities at the Tipton Fairgrounds, the McClay Home, and Old Presbyterian Church. The third annual festival gets underway with the Run for Rodney 5K. It starts at 7 a.m., followed by the parade at 9. There'll be vendor booths, a barbecue competition, a car show, a baking contest. There's kids' activities and live entertainment throughout the day. Evening entertainment will include Ozark Revival and Dirt Road Revival, with music continuing until 10:30 on Saturday night. In touch with the Lake of the Ozarks, we're KS95.
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1: Never forget, I'm Lisa Brady, Fox News, that 9/11 pledge reaffirmed outside the White House.
2: We have to earn their sacrifice.
1: Frank Siller's Tunnel to Towers Foundation bringing a steel beam from New York's fallen Twin Towers to Washington, honoring Siller's firefighter brother and the nearly 3,000 others who were killed in the terror attacks 25 years ago this Friday, along with others injured and sickened since then.
3: When we see the steel, we're reminded that no matter what threat or challenge comes our way, America will fight, America will endure, and America will prevail.
1: President Trump presenting a posthumous Presidential Medal of Freedom to the family of volunteer firefighter Wells Crowther, who saved people trapped on the 78th floor of the World Trade Center's South Tower before he was killed when it collapsed. Earlier today, the Kremlin says President Trump had a call with Russia's leader about the war in Ukraine.
4: In a phone call with President Trump, Russian President Vladimir Putin says his country has no aggressive intentions towards Europe, according to a senior Kremlin official. According to the Russian official, Putin also gave President Trump his assessment of the battlefield conditions and what the U.S. can do to end the fighting sooner.
1: Fox's Jared Halpern at the White House, which has not yet detailed the call. This follows a weekend trip to both Russia and Ukraine by two Trump special envoys. Ukraine's president says he hopes to meet with President Trump soon. The Miami-Dade County Sheriff just confirming that five people killed when an Amazon cargo jet ran off a runway Sunday were men from a cleaning crew.
5: Struck in a car by that Amazon cargo plane. Now, the NTSB says the plane overran the runway by 1,300 feet, plowing into a van owned by an aviation cleaning company. Seven people were inside.
1: Fox's Dana Marie McNichol in Miami, where the jet also hit a passenger car. The UK's air traffic control system reporting a technical issue that's canceling hundreds of flights departing the UK. Engineers working to resolve it. 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
9: I'm meteorologist Jennifer Nairamore with KS95 Lake Area Forecast. Sunny and very hot weather returning for today. Highs upper 90s with that heat index near 105. We are dry today, also tonight, a low 75. And then a front starting to move our way Wednesday into Wednesday night, giving us rounds of showers with thunderstorms. A strong to isolated severe storm may form with heavy rain for high 95 Wednesday. For the time, temperature, and forecast anytime, call the KS95 weather phone at 378-2121.

0: KS95, Lake of the Ozarks Country Station, John Morgan, Kid Myself. I'm Paige Miller. I just got back. I spent a week in Maine. And while I was there, apparently I didn't realize I needed to be on Bigfoot watch because apparently there was a Bigfoot scare in a small Maine town. Yeah, lots of people were seeing Bigfoot just walking around town. They got an unusually high number of calls of people reporting Bigfoot sightings to the police station in Damascada? I can't say it. Yeah, thank you. Anyway, the police got so many calls, they launched an investigation. Eventually, they tracked down the creature, Bigfoot. Discovered, yes, it was actually a man wearing what police described as a very convincing costume. Of course, they should have thought something was fishy when he was walking down the street, you know, on the sidewalk next to the road. Yeah, that might be your first tip. That's not actually Bigfoot. Despite disappointing everyone and ending the mystery of, is it really Bigfoot? The department did praise everyone for looking out for one another. So, yeah, Bigfoot scare. I missed it. I didn't know I should be looking for him. But next time, I'll know. Zach Top coming up, Chris Jansen, and Sammy Kershaw. He's up next on KS95.
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KS95, Lake of the Ozarks Country Station with Zach Top, South of Sanity. I'm Paige Miller. Apparently, there's been another brazen art heist in France. Two suspects are on the run after the heist in France. Two suspects are on the run after the theft at the Renoir Museum.

0: them. So they got two back already, but there's still two that they got off with. The group is reportedly valued at about $10.5 million for those paintings alone. And this is just less than a year after, remember, that theft of the French crown jewels from the Louvre Museum. So France has got an art heist problem, big time. Big time problem. I hate that people are stealing these priceless pieces of art. That's a bummer. Coming up, we're going to hear from Blake Shelton, Keith Urban, and Morgan Wallen. He's up next on KS95.
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2: The Weather Center 95 Lake Area forecast. A heat advisory goes into effect at noon until 8 tonight. Heat index around 105. Our high, 97 today. 75, our low tonight. Sunny tomorrow. Do have a chance of scattered afternoon showers and thunderstorms. A high near 96. Then periods of showers and storms Wednesday night. 68, the overnight low. And showers likely on Thursday when it cools off to a high of only 80. Right now. It's 90, the heat index 91 at the Lakes Weather Center, KS95.
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0: KS95, today's country, your all-time favorites, Blake Shelton, Let Him In Anyways. And news updates coming your way at the top of the hour. And on the KS95 Lake Country calendar, the Climax Springs Natural Spring Hill Parks having an event for kids on Saturday from 3 to 7. 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If you'd like some more info, call 573-836-4514. In touch with the Lake of the Ozarks, we're KS95.
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1: A tribute to first responders. I'm Lisa Brady, Fox News. Days before America pauses to mark 25 years since 9/11.
2: We will never forget. We say it and we mean it. We will never forget.
1: President Trump with a steel beam recovered from the World Trade Center on display near the White House as part of a cross-country tour with the Tunnel to Towers Foundation. New York Mayor Zoran Mamdani facing calls to stay away from the city's annual remembrance ceremony at Ground Zero.
3: My message to Mayor Mamdani is, dude, we don't want you to come.
1: Jeanette Puccio-Pick was 9 years old when her father died in the Twin Towers. Mamdani was also a child, and the 9/11 families have signed a petition, say their protest over his presence isn't about his religion or policies.
4: He surrounds himself with people who believe that America deserved what it got. And he does not disavow them. He does not step away from them.
1: City Councilmember Joanne Areola urging Mamdani to listen to his constituents, not influencers. But the mayor telling reporters today,
5: I think that the focus of memorial services should be on the New Yorkers who were killed that day, their families, the survivors, the first responders. I don't think it should be on politicians.
1: So far, still planning to attend that ceremony. The U.S. hitting Iran with new sanctions, this time targeting its airlines and foreign providers of cargo service.
6: This action means that no allied company or country around the globe can help these airlines, even through passenger transfer, cargo services, or general sales support for tickets. The punishment potentially being cut off from the U.S. financial system. And according to the Bipartisan Policy Center, about 90% of all global transactions involve the U.S. dollar at some point.
1: Fox Business's Edward Lawrence is part of the effort to economically isolate Iran, which warns again it will strike back. 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
10: Simonetti, and this is the Fox Business Report.
11: Stocks are under pressure as fresh hostilities in the Middle East push crude oil prices to their highest levels since late July. The CME's FedWatch tool has 58% of traders believing the Federal Reserve could raise interest rates next week. GameStop is reporting a higher profit for its recent quarter, and it's raising its forecast. It was boosted by sales of collectibles in recent months. Bombardier shares are down nearly 6%. The aerospace giant is defending its U.S. presence after President Trump said Bombardier will no longer be allowed to sell its planes in the U.S. unless it starts manufacturing here. Bombardier says it creates tens of thousands of jobs across the U.S., and its aircraft are built with American-made components. That's your Fox Business Report. I'm Ginny Cosola, invested in you.
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13: Good afternoon. It is 91 degrees at 12:06. I'm Colton Taylor with this KS95 news update. A 23-year-old man is dead after being struck by a vehicle that left the scene in Camden County.
14: Missouri State Highway Patrol says the troopers responded Sunday to U.S. 54 at Cedar Heights Drive. Crash report says that a vehicle struck the man and then left the scene. The time of the crash is unknown, and neither the vehicle nor driver have been identified. The pedestrian from Sheldon, Missouri, was pronounced dead at the scene at around 3:30 Sunday afternoon. Patrol's major crash investigation unit is investigating with the Camden County Sheriff's Department. A boat caught fire Sunday afternoon near Dog Days Bar and Grill. Osage Beach Fire Protection District was called to the scene at around 2:45. There were initial reports that someone might still be on board. Missouri State Highway Patrol Trooper Dylan Green says the boat's fire suppression system kept the fire contained to the engine compartment. No injuries were reported. Two people are in critical condition following a two-vehicle crash Saturday afternoon in Camden County. Missouri State Highway Patrol says a Toyota Scion was traveling north on Route J at Swan Drive when the driver slowed to make a left turn. The Dodge Ram tried to pass southbound lane, but struck the side of the Toyota as it turned. The Toyota driver, a 43-year-old Osage Beach man, and a 41-year-old Lake Ozark woman were critically injured and airlifted to University Hospital in Columbia. Patrol says neither driver was wearing a seatbelt. The female passenger was buckled in. A residential fire caused severe damage to a home in Morgan County Friday morning. Gravois Fire Protection District says the crews were called at around 10:15 to a home on Highway 135 for reported stove fire. Everyone inside got out safely. Firefighters from several departments battled the blaze, getting it under control at around 11:15. One firefighter was treated at the scene for heat exposure and released. Missouri State Fire Marshal's Office is investigating the cause. Two local road projects will affect drivers in Camden and Morgan counties. MoDOT will close Camden County Route A today until 3 for pavement repairs. The closure will be between U.S. 54 and Midway Drive, and drivers will need to use an alternate route. In Morgan County, Route W southwest of Barnett will close September 21st through early December for bridge deck replacement over Indian Creek. A signed detour will use Route AA, Missouri 52, and Route Y. Burgers Specialty Foods of California help make a Kentucky ham worth $10 million. A 16.7-pound ham produced by Clifty Farm County Meats, owned by Burgers Specialty Foods, sold for $10 million Thursday at the 62nd Annual Kentucky Farm Bureau Country Ham Breakfast and Charity Auction. The winning bid came from philanthropist Kelly and Joe Kraft in Central Bank, with $5 million each going to charitable causes across Kentucky. I'm Colton Taylor with this KS95 News Update. Missouri Net News and your Lake Area forecast are coming up.
15: Missouri Net News, I'm Cameron Connor. Missouri native and WNBA player Sophie Cunningham recently drew national attention after saying women's sports should be reserved for biological females. Congressman Jason Smith says he agrees and believes those protections are important for girls and other women who compete in sports.
16: It is so disturbing that you have men come and play in women's sports and then they win gold medals or they win championship titles, but they're just a man dressed like a woman. That's not fair.
15: Advocates for transgender participation say sports organizations can promote both inclusion and fairness through their eligibility policies. And a man remains missing after a storm swept across Table Rock Lake in southwest Missouri on Sunday evening. The Missouri State Highway Patrol says he disappeared while swimming near a jet ski close to Table Rock Dam. Search crews have now shifted from a rescue operation to a recovery effort. The same storm also caused damage to buildings, docks, and trees near the lake. This is Missouri Net News.
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14: 74-year-old James Philip Kepler Jr. of California died September 2nd at Capital Region Medical Center. Private services will be held at a later date. Memorials for James Kepler Jr. are suggested at the Goldschmidt Cancer Center. Arrangements are under the direction of the Windmill Ridge Funeral Service. 76-year-old Denzel Ray Denny of Camdenton died September 7th. Arrangements are under the direction of the Allie Holman Howe Funeral Home. 79-year-old Maxine Catherine Christian Tompkins of California died September 3rd at Capital Region Medical Center of Jeff City. Visitation for Maxine Tompkins will be Thursday from noon to 2 at the Bowling Cantrell Funeral Service of California. A funeral service will follow at 2. Interment will be at the California City Cemetery. Memorials are suggested to the American Cancer Society. Those are today's funeral notices brought to you by the Kidwell Garber Funeral Home for Sales and Lori. Your Lake Area forecast is coming up next and brought to you by the Good Shepherd Nursing Home District.
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3: I'm meteorologist Jennifer Naramore with KS95 Lake Area Forecast. Sunny, very hot weather returning for today. Highs upper 90s with that heat index near 105. We are dry today, also tonight, a low 75. And then a front starting to move our way Wednesday into Wednesday nights, giving us rounds of showers with thunderstorms. A strong to isolated severe storm may form with heavy rain or high 95 Wednesday. For the time, temperature, and forecast anytime, call the KS95 weather phone at 378-2121.
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0: KS95, Lake of the Ozarks Country Station, Luke Bryan, country, and she knows it. I'm Paige Miller. A new national survey suggests Americans are spending less time outdoors, and doggone it, they're missing out on the health benefits that come with connecting to nature. I don't think they talked about the fact that it's been stifling hot and you just don't want to go outside, but still, researchers at Texas A&M say even 10 minutes outside each day can improve your mood, reduce stress, and may even help support your immune system. This survey had 3,000 people and says nearly 45% spent less than 2 hours in nature during a previous week. They say increased screen time and conveniences like home delivery services may be keeping more people indoors. And they say, well, only about 20% of those people have ever been advised by a doctor to spend more time outdoors. 83% said they'd do so if their healthcare provider recommended it. Well, they do recommend it to anyone and everyone who will listen. So get outside. Yes, go touch the grass. Take your shoes off. Walk around in the grass. It's good for you. You need it. Coming up, Ashley McBride. We're going to hear from Brad Paisley with Carrie Underwood and John Party. He's up next on KS95.
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0: KS95, Lake the Ozarks Country Station. Ashley McBride, What If We Don't? I'm Paige Miller. Tune in tonight, 7 o'clock, for Tiger Talk with Mizzou football coach Eli Drinkwitz, talking about the big game against Kansas this Friday. Mizzou is playing on Friday night. They'll be at Kansas. Coverage will begin at 5 o'clock right here on KS95. And because of Mizzou football on a Friday, our normal Friday night football, Eldon at Boonville, that's going to be on MoSportsZone.com. And coverage of Friday night football will start at 6:40 again on Mo Sports Zone. And yes, the NFL, I guess, officially kicks off on a Wednesday night, tomorrow night, which is weird. In my mind, the NFL does not kick off until Monday. And that's when the Chiefs take on the Broncos.
1: So this is a beautiful combination, as it is hate week leading up to the Chiefs game.
0: Right.
1: Hate week because we play that high school football game out, or that high school football team out. Hate week because we play that high school football game out, or that high school football team out in Lawrence, known as the Jayhawks, on Friday.
0: Right.
1: But then the Chiefs.

0: I mean, is he starting for sure? I mean, we don't ask him. Or is Andy going to let Patrick start?
1: I don't know that Andy could keep him off the field if he wanted
0: to. Well, I mean, he can. If anyone can, Andy will. But.
1: Yeah. Now, I will say, if I were a betting man, the way you counter not having your left tackle is do not be shocked if the Chiefs run the football 40 times.
0: Yeah, because we got that new guy.
1: K9. Yeah, that is, first off, awesome nickname. But
0: yeah,
1: I fully expect, and that's the Broncos' weakness, is running right up the gut.
0: Oh,
1: so,
0: really?
1: Yeah, my guess is you're going to see a big old dose of run the rock and then hit him with a play action and Mahomes uncorks one deep.
0: Okay.
1: Yeah, either way, give me the Chiefs by 50.
0: Okay, I like that. Of course, the Chiefs. Monday night against the Broncos. You can listen right here on your home for the Chiefs in the Lake Area. Coverage begins for the Chiefs game at 6 o'clock on Monday. Coming up, Ella Langley and Morgan Wallen, Justin Moore and Parmalee. They're up next on KS95.
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8: The Weather Center 95, Lake Area Forecast. A heat advisory goes till 8 o'clock this evening. High near 97, a heat index around 105 possible. 75 the low tonight. Sunshine tomorrow, scattered afternoon showers and thunderstorms, a high 96. Then periods of showers and storms Wednesday night, 68 the overnight low. Showers likely on Thursday, much cooler, a high of 80. Right now, it's 93, the heat index 95. At the Lakes Weather Center, KS95.
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0: 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The news update's coming up at the top of the hour and on the KS95 Lake Country calendar. 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
1: 8 weeks left to the midterm elections. I'm Lisa Brady, Fox News.
2: We have some very real threats right now. We have people that want to go a different way. They want to go a communistic way. Well, that's not going to work. Number one, we're not going to let it happen, but that's not going to work.
1: President Trump criticizing Democratic socialists who've had some key primary wins around the country. In the new Fox News power rankings, Democrats in general are still favored to retake the House in November, though 17 races are considered toss-ups. And while the president's approval ratings are underwater on cost of living and inflation, polls also find lack of enthusiasm for Democratic alternatives. Voters in New Hampshire choosing candidates today for Congress, governor, and the state legislature, with a lot of focus on the race to replace retiring Senator Jeanne Shaheen. Crowded primaries include former U.S. Senators Scott Brown and John Sununu for Republicans, while Democratic Congressman Chris Pappas faces socialist Karishma Manzur. President Trump paying tribute to the heroes of 9/11 ahead of Friday's anniversary.
3: With a 21-foot steel beam recovered from the World Trade Center on display near the White House, President Trump honored first responders who rushed to the Twin Towers 25 years ago this week.
2: They were running up those stairs and they knew what was going to happen. There wasn't one of them that thought otherwise. The bravery is really incredible.
3: Tunnel to Towers has displayed the beam on a cross-country tour this year, ending later this week in New York City.
1: Fox's Jared Halpern at the White House. The president also posthumously awarding the Medal of Freedom to volunteer firefighter Wells Crowther, credited with saving at least 18 lives before he was killed when the South Tower fell. More than 600 flights canceled after a technical issue in Britain's air traffic control system, causing flight disruptions across the UK. Officials say an issue was found in a flight processing system, which is beginning to recover after a fix by engineers. 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
7: I'm meteorologist Jennifer Nairamore with KS95 Lake Area Forecast. Sunny and very hot weather returning for today. Highs upper 90s with that heat index near 105. We are dry today, also tonight, a low 75. And then a front starting to move our way Wednesday into Wednesday night, giving us rounds of showers with thunderstorms. A strong to isolated severe storm may form with heavy rain, or high 95 Wednesday. For the time, temperature, and forecast anytime, call the KS95 weather phone at 378-2121.

0: KS95, Lake of the Ozarks Country Station with Co Wetzel and Ella Langley, Jaded. I'm Paige Miller. A guy from Germany has figured out a way to use AI to defend itself against AI. Basically, he's using it against himself or itself. Basically, he's created what could be described as the world's ugliest Hawaiian shirt, but it has a purpose. It helps people avoid detection by AI surveillance cameras because the pattern is just, well, it's pretty crazy. It's called digital camouflage, and I think this has been done before, but of course, AI keeps evolving and figuring things out. So I guess when you use AI against itself, it's an ever-evolving thing, but it could work, and it has. This digital camouflage shirt, it's very colorful, it's abstract, it looks really strange, but it does confuse artificial intelligence systems, which are trained to recognize people. So if you're wearing this shirt, we can't figure out what you are, and you get to walk around anonymous, so to speak. But he says he's repeatedly tested the designs until camera software could no longer reliably identify the wearer as a person. So it'll make you stand out. Everybody's going to see you coming. But AI systems reportedly won't see you at all if you're worried about that thing. I'm not. I don't care. Look at me. Woo! Kenny Chesney coming up, Old Dominion, and Chase Rice. He's up next on KS95.
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Montana sky. Driven up and down the coast a few times. London, Paris, paradise. But ain't got much memory. Other scenes come to think I missed them all. And damn.

0: Yes, 95, Lake the Ozarks Country Station, Kenny Chesney with Carry On. Coming up, we're going to hear from Zach John King and Sarah Evans. I've got Hardy. He's up next on KS95.
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2: The Weather Center 95 Lake Area forecast. The heat advisory goes till 8 o'clock tonight. High 97. Heat index around 105. 75 our low tonight. Sunny tomorrow. Scattered afternoon showers and thunderstorms. High 96. Then periods of showers and storms Wednesday night. Our low dropping down to 68. And showers likely on Thursday. A high of only 80. Right now, it's 95. The heat index 100 at the Lakes Weather Center. KS95.
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0: 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Zach John King, Get to Drinkin'. News updates coming your way at the top of the hour, then Colton Taylor will join you after 2. 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
1: Ahead to the midterms. Lisa Brady, Fox News. Democrats have an edge in the new Fox News power rankings. Still favorites to take back the House, but 17 races are considered toss-ups as the forecast changes in two states.
2: Republicans redrew Missouri's 5th District, putting it solidly in their column. But last week, the state Supreme Court unanimously blocked the districts from being used for the midterms. That seat is currently held by Democratic Congressman Emanuel Cleaver. Three House races in Ohio include Republican Max Miller, who is accused of abuse by his ex-wife, as well as the 10th and 15th districts that moved from solid Republican to likely.
1: Fox's Tony J. Powers. President Trump warning that Democratic socialists want to take the country toward communism as he prepares to headline a Republican midterm convention this week in Dallas. The five people killed when an Amazon cargo jet ran off a runway in Miami were all men and part of an aviation cleaning crew. Miami-Dade County Sheriff Rosie Cordero Stutt says their company van was hit by the jet, which also hit a passenger car.
3: Five victims were transported to the hospital following the crash. The two pilots were treated and have since been released. Three victims remain hospitalized. Two are in critical condition.
1: The NTSB analyzing the flight data and cockpit voice recorders and gathering evidence at the airport, investigating why the jet traveled 1,300 feet past the runway Sunday. A tragic end to the search for a missing family in Florida after their small plane disappeared off the Bahamas yesterday. Family members say relatives in boats recovered the four bodies.
4: 80-year-old Mario Lamar, who had more than 40 years of flying experience, according to family, was piloting the PA-34 Piper carrying his wife Lily, as well as their grandchildren, 22-year-old Christian Souza and 28-year-old Sophia Souza, who texted flight plans for their return to Miami to a group chat. Family members contacting authorities after seeing messages were not being delivered.
1: Lillian Wu, America's listening to Fox News.
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8: I'm meteorologist Jennifer Nairamore with KS95 Lake Area Forecast. A break in the heat in the forecast with some showers and thunderstorms too. By the time we hit Thursday, we're looking at a high closer to 80. We are into the mid to upper 90s for today with high humidity, giving us a heat index near 105. Dry tonight, a low 75. Increasing scattered storm chances by Wednesday afternoon, lingering through Wednesday night. For the time, temperature, and forecast anytime, call the KS95 weather phone at 378-2121.

0: Luke Combs on KS95 B by You. 17 after 2, I'm Colton Taylor. Happy Tuesday to you and welcome, ladies and gentlemen, to Hate Week. Yes, I want to be very clear. I don't try to spread hate. It's all about love. Kids, if you're listening, don't hate each other. There's no need for it. There's only one need for hate in this world, and that's those blue jerseys that come out of the University of Kansas. Yes, it is Hate Week because it is Mizzou and Kansas Week coming up this Friday. We will have it for you here on the radio. Now, mind you, you're thinking, Colton, what about high school football? You know, I thought Eldon and Boonville played Friday. They actually do, and we will have that for you online at mosportszone.com and the KS95 Facebook page. But yes, it's a big week because, of course, Mizzou and Kansas, Eldon and Boonville, and then on Monday, I've got the jersey laid out. I've got all sorts of accessories that are unnecessary laid out, the Super Bowl rings laid out, because Monday, the Kansas City Chiefs are back on the field, and I cannot wait for it. You best believe Monday, we're probably going to be talking about it on the radio. Paige doesn't know it yet, but I've already decided, like, they've got to give their predictions early. I know we did a video where they predicted the season, but each week I'm going to expect predictions out of them. So very much looking forward to all that coming up after a big weekend. College football kicked off. Got to soak that in over the long Labor Day weekend. Hope you had a great weekend as well. We're going to have a lot of fun today. Cody Johnson and Clay Walker are coming up, plus Dan and Shay, their latest say-so on KS95.
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I still see her pink bow and her brown hair. 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

0: Dan and Shay on KS95 and Say So 233. I'm Colton Taylor. Have you heard the news about Menards? 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Thomas Rhett, Jana Kramer, and Dustin Lynch are all coming up on KS95.
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0: Index. Readings up to 105 are expected today. Sunny and hot overall. That high hanging around 97, actually closer to 98 with a south wind 5 to 10. Partly cloudy tonight, low around 75. Tomorrow, sunny and hot. There's a chance of scattered afternoon showers and thunderstorms with a high near 96. Tomorrow night, periods of showers and thunderstorms and a low around 68. Thursday, showers are likely, a high of 80. Your extended forecast Friday, mostly sunny with a high of 85. Saturday through Monday, chance of showers each day, highs near 85 and lows around 65. It's 98, feels like 102 at the Lakes Weather Center, KS95.
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0: 95.1 is KS95, the Lake of the Ozarks Country Station. Dustin Lynch, Easy to Love. Just about 3 o'clock, we'll look at your community calendar. The St. Louis of France Parish Fall Festival is Sunday in Bonnet's Mill. Fried chicken and ham dinners will be served from noon to 6 at $16 per plate. There will also be a country store, raffles, 50-50, sandwich stand, beer and gin rickeys, and a live auction at 4. In touch with the Lake of the Ozarks, we're KS95.
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1: Strikes again on Lisa Brady, Fox News. Just getting word of new U.S. attacks targeting Iranian oil tankers with airstrikes in two areas, including Karg Island.
2: Karg Island is the epicenter of Iranians' oil industry. That's where they store their oil. Those tanks are getting more full. They're running out of ships to put the oil on, so this really would squeeze their economy even more.
1: Fox Business's Lauren Simonetti. Earlier, the U.S. also announcing sanctions on Iran's airline industry. President Trump earlier today.
3: We're right now fighting because we have a certain nation that wanted a nuclear weapon.
1: Saying that will never happen. This during a 9/11 event outside the White House as days of tributes begin ahead of September 11th this Friday, marking 25 years since the terror attacks that killed nearly 3,000 people.
4: As DOJ employees, we have done a great job protecting this country, and that's something we can be proud of.
1: But U.S. Attorney General Todd Blanche at a Justice Department ceremony saying this week they'll also be honoring those who lost their lives. Blanche speaking alongside former New York Mayor Rudy Giuliani, thanking him for his leadership in the aftermath of the attacks. The current mayor, Zoran Mamdani, facing calls from some 9/11 families to stay away from the city's annual Ground Zero ceremony.
5: He doesn't understand that the people standing behind me and the 101,000 people who signed the petition feel that he is as much against them as those terrorists were on the day they lost their loved ones.
1: City Council Member Joanne Areola says Mamdani surrounds himself with people who think America deserved 9/11. Mamdani still plans to attend the ceremony, telling reporters it shouldn't be about politicians. A sell-off on Wall Street, the Dow down 626 at the bell. America is listening to Fox News.
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9: I'm meteorologist Jennifer Nairamore with KS95 Lake Area Forecast. A break in the heat in the forecast with some showers and thunderstorms, too. By the time we hit Thursday, we're looking at a high closer to 80. We are into the mid to upper 90s for today with high humidity, giving us a heat index near 105. Dry tonight, a low 75. Increasing scattered storm chances by Wednesday afternoon, lingering through Wednesday night. For the time, temperature and forecast anytime, call the KS95 weather phone at 378-2121.

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1: Lord almighty, if you're looking for a fun weekend, be at the 57th Annual Hillbilly Fair in Laurie, September 18th through the 20th. 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
2: 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About 18 after 3, I'm Colton Taylor. Hope your Tuesday is going well. Another warm one out there, but I have good news. There may just be rain on the horizon. I know, we've just about forgot what rain is. It's been so dry and hot out there for a while. It's just nothing but dead grass and tumbleweeds rolling around. But that's all right. Tomorrow night, there is a legitimate chance that we could see some scattered showers and thunderstorms. So, holding out hope for that in the meantime. We're going to have a little fun. Some Food for Thought trivia is coming up. Your chance to win a gift certificate to the Dairy Cup just off the square in Versailles. Yes, you can beat the heat with a milkshake or malt or any of that great food that they've got at the Dairy Cup just off the square in Versailles. And today, well, we're going to talk about a television classic. Yeah, it's the anniversary of a television classic. We'll talk about it with Food for Thought trivia coming up on KS95.
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2: All right, it's time to play a little Food for Thought trivia. 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But 60 years ago today, the iconic Star Trek made its television debut. The first episode debuted 60 years ago today. Yeah, Star Trek became a cult series that people just loved. I mean, it's lasted 60 years later. There's movies, different spinoffs, different versions of the show, whether you're a fan of Captain Kirk, who's the other one, Picard, I think it is. Either way. One of the most iconic characters from the show was Mr. Spock. Of course, everybody knows Mr. Spock. Well, Mr. Spock was half human. I want to know what the other half was. If you know what the other half of Mr. Spock was that was not human, call me at 573-378-5795 or 1-800-251-5795 if you can tell me what Mr. Spock was other than human.
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Colin Ray on KS95, My Kind of Girl. 325, I'm Colton Taylor. Well, I just learned a lot. First off, I learned that Star Trek was very, very popular. The amount of people calling in. And I also learned that Mr. Spock was very, very popular. Our question today was, Mr. Spock was half human. What was the other half? And a lot of people called, but Mike was our winner out of Jeff City today, as he knew that the other half of Mr. Spock was Vulcan. Yes, he was half human, half Vulcan. All awesome. Yeah, Mr. Spock, quite the iconic character. Appreciate everybody calling in. We'll play again on Thursday. Here's Drew Baldridge, Tough People on KS95.

0: That's Hardy on KS95 and MacArthur. 333, I'm Colton Taylor. It's been hot since I can't remember when. Yeah, it feels like it's just been hot for a while. And I hate saying that because for the most part, this summer was pretty mild up until these last couple weeks. It feels like this is the full brunt that we normally get in like early August. Instead, it's just hitting us in early September this year. But there may be some relief on the way. A look at your forecast is coming up to let you know when. Plus, we'll hear from Jason Aldean, Kent Moore, and Morgan Wallen on KS95.
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0: Weather Center 95, Lake Area Forecast, a heat advisory until 8 o'clock this evening. Heat index readings around 105 expected. Sunny and hot today with a high near 98, south wind 5 to 10. Partly cloudy overnight, low around 75, sunshine and hot tomorrow. Chance of scattered afternoon showers and thunderstorms, high near 96. For tomorrow night, periods of showers and thunderstorms, low around 68. Thursday, showers are likely. We'll see a high of 80. And your extended forecast, Friday, mostly sunny, a high of 85. Saturday through Monday, chance of showers each day with highs near 85 and lows around 65. It's 97 at the Lakes Weather Center, KS95.
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0: Morgan Wallen on KS95, and don't we? Closing in on 4 o'clock, news update at the top of the hour from the community calendar. 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
1: U.S. airstrikes on Iran. On Lisa Brady, Fox News. The strikes targeting Iranian oil tankers.
2: These are economic targets. This is not a beginning, I'm told, of a new phase that would involve ground troops or anything like that. This is part of the ongoing effort to squeeze Iran economically because the entire economy is based on crude oil exports.
1: Fox's Jennifer Griffin. This reportedly follows more attempted missile attacks on a U.S. Navy warship. President Trump repeating earlier today that Iran will never have a nuclear weapon. He'll be heading to Texas, where Republicans will hold their first ever midterm convention beginning tomorrow.
3: This is basically a massive get out the vote effort.
1: Fox's Jackie Heinrich in Dallas.
3: So this is the first event of its kind. There's no formal business to nominate candidates or approve party agendas like in regular conventions. Instead, the Republicans are planning to spotlight legislative achievements like no tax on tips, overtime, Social Security, jobs creation, border enforcement, and also American energy dominance.
1: The president expected to headline both nights. Democrats sending a delegation to Dallas to counter the Republican messaging. House Minority Leader Hakeem Jeffries says Americans are drowning in what he calls the failed Republican economy. New Hampshire, the latest state with a socialist on the ballot in primaries today.
4: If anyone is asking for affordable housing and Medicare for all, they're calling a socialist. They're so afraid that the system that is profiting from our misery is going to be challenged.
1: Progressive Karishma Manzur, one of multiple Democrats running for retiring Senator Jean Shaheen's seat, along with Congressman Chris Pappas.
5: Pappas sometimes crosses the aisle. He voted for the Lake and Riley Act, and he has long supported aid to Israel. He has the backing of establishment Democrats, including former Vice President Kamala Harris, and liberals like Elizabeth Warren.
1: Fox's Molly Line. The Republican field also crowded, led by former U.S. Senators John Sununu and Scott Brown. 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
9: I'm Taylor Riggs, and this is the Fox Business Report.
10: Stocks finishing near session lows as oil prices spiked, which is fueling inflation fears ahead of the release of the CPI report later this week. Oil prices rose with West Texas Intermediate crude near $94 a barrel. Energy and utilities were the best performing sectors while healthcare lagged. A big drop of Dow member Amgen shares contributing to the Dow's declines today. Amgen stock falling over 10%. The sell-off coming after Novartis said that its experimental cardiovascular treatment had failed to meet phase 3 trial results. The news not boding well for Amgen's own cardiovascular drug. The Dow winners, Caterpillar, United Health Group, and Chevron. The Dow decliners, Amgen, Salesforce, and Home Depot. The Dow down 628 points. The Nasdaq lower by 86. S&P 500 down 45. That's your Fox Business Report. I'm Hillary Barsky, invested in you.
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13: Good afternoon. It is 97 degrees at 4:05. I'm Colton Taylor with this KS95 news update. A 23-year-old man is dead after being struck by a vehicle that left the scene in Camden County. The Missouri State Highway Patrol says the troopers responded Sunday to U.S. 54 at Cedar Heights Drive. The crash report says that a vehicle struck the man and then left the scene. The time of the crash is unknown, and neither the vehicle nor driver has been identified. The pedestrian from Sheldon, Missouri, was pronounced dead at the scene at around 3:30 Sunday afternoon. The patrol's major crash investigation unit is investigating with the Camden County Sheriff's Department. A boat caught fire Sunday afternoon near Dog Days Bar and Grill. Osage Beach Fire Protection District was called to the scene at around 2:45. There was an initial report that someone might still be on board. Missouri State Highway Patrol Trooper Dylan Green says the boat's fire suppression system kept the fire contained to the engine compartment. No injuries were reported. Two people are in critical condition following a two-vehicle crash Saturday afternoon in Camden County. The Missouri State Highway Patrol says that a Toyota Scion was traveling north on Route J at Swan Drive when the driver slowed to make a left turn. The Dodge Ram tried to pass in the southbound lane but struck the side of the Toyota as it turned. The Toyota driver, a 43-year-old Osage Beach man, and a 41-year-old Lake Ozark woman were critically injured and airlifted to University Hospital in Columbia. Patrol says that neither driver was wearing a seatbelt. The female passenger was buckled in. A residential fire caused severe damage to a home in Morgan County Friday morning. Gravois Fire Protection District says the crews were called at around 10:15 to a home on Highway 135 for reported stove fire. Everyone inside got out safely. Firefighters from several departments battled the blaze, getting it under control around 11:15. One firefighter was treated on the scene for heat exposure and released. Missouri State Fire Marshal's office is investigating the cause. Burgers Specialty Foods of California helped make a Kentucky ham worth $10 million. A 16.7-pound ham produced by Clifty Farm Country Meats, owned by Burgers Specialty Foods, sold for $10 million Thursday at the 62nd Annual Kentucky Farm Bureau Country Ham Breakfast and Charity Auction. The winning bid came from philanthropist Kelly and Joe Kraft and Central Bank, with $5 million each going to charitable causes across Kentucky. I'm Colton Taylor with this KS95 News Update. MissouriNet News and your Lake Area forecast are coming up.
14: MissouriNet News, I'm Ashley Bird. Much of Missouri could see temperatures near 100 degrees through tomorrow after several days of record heat, but a cold front is expected to move across the state Thursday, bringing some rain and cooler weather. High temperatures could fall into the 80s in some areas by late week, with many locations still expected to stay around 90 degrees next weekend. After having lost their case about Missouri's congressional maps, Secretary of State Denny Hoskins is suggesting there's a new deadline to finalize the ballot. KMOX Radio asked Chuck Hatfield, the attorney representing People Not Politicians, the group that won the state Supreme Court case, about that new deadline floated by Hoskins.
15: Under Missouri law, no court can order changes to the ballot after Tuesday.
14: And that is today. Secretary Hoskins and Attorney General Catherine Hanaway are asking Justice Kavanaugh of the U.S. Supreme Court to rule on a stay to force the Missouri First maps to be used by the 14th. Even though Missouri bettors wagered less money in July than any month since sports betting launched in the state, sports books actually made more money. The Missouri Gaming Commission says wagers totaled nearly $247 million, while taxable revenue climbed to more than $21 million. Senior RotoWire editor Thomas Leary explains how that can happen.
16: A little bit of it is free play deductions. June carried about a little over $9 million in free play promotional deductions versus only a little bit less than $6 million in July.
14: Now, state leaders expect both wagering and revenue to grow as football season gets underway. 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
14: Missouri Net News continues. I'm Ashley Byrd. The emerald ash borer continues to take a toll on the state's ash trees. MU Extension Forestry Specialist Jack Stelzer says it's wiped out a big percentage of trees in urban areas.
18: I mean, there was like 12% here in Columbia. Kirksville has about 15, 18% of their urban canopy, so it was significant.
14: Stelzer says experts have also been tracking an oak decline issue hitting red and black oak trees. He says an exact cause is not determined yet. The Missouri Highway Patrol says 8 people were killed and 82 injured in 213 traffic crashes during the Labor Day holiday counting period. Troopers also arrested 123 people for suspected impaired driving. Last year, 6 people were killed during the holiday period. Patrol leaders reported no boating fatalities or drownings this Labor Day weekend. This is Missouri Net News.
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23: I'm meteorologist Jennifer Nairamore with KS95 Lake Area Forecast. A break in the heat in the forecast with some showers and thunderstorms too. By the time we hit Thursday, we're looking at a high closer to 80. We are into the mid to upper 90s for today with high humidity, giving us a heat index near 105. Dry tonight, a low 75. Increasing scattered storm chances by Wednesday afternoon, lingering through Wednesday night. For the time, temperature, and forecast anytime, call the KS95 weather phone at 378-2121.
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0: Jelly Roll on KS95. Hands up. 20 after 4. I'm Colton Taylor. Gotta tell you, if you're using Ozempic or one of those GLP-1 drugs to lose weight, there's a chance the weight is not the only thing you're losing. According to a new study coming out of NYU, they found that those different drugs for weight loss carry a 7% higher risk of male pattern baldness for guys. Yeah, scientists used to think the hair loss was just from quick weight loss, but this new study shows that the drugs themselves seem to be doing something to the body that gives hair loss an extra boost. So, once again, it's just a 7% risk, but it is a part of it. Lee Bryce and Luke Combs are on the way, plus Taylor Swift with her latest number one hit, I Knew It, I Knew You, on KS95.
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3: 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You're invited to the Ullman, Missouri Schoolhouse Open House, Saturday, September 12th from 3 to 5 p.m. at 342 Highway C in Ullman. 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Come see the transformation. 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

0: Taylor Swift on KS95. I knew it. I knew you. That song's sitting at number one on the media-based charts right now. It is Taylor's 13th number one. Excuse me. I'm sorry. 14th number one. Her first number one in 13 years. So that's pretty impressive. The Taylor just casually put out 13 number ones, won two Entertainer of the Years, which ties the record by most ever for women. It's a three-way tie between her, Lainey Wilson, and Barbara Mandrell, I believe. And then casually just strolls back in, drops another number one because she can. Look at Your Forecast is on the way, plus Kenny Chesney, Kane Brown, and Lauren Elena on KS95.
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Weather Center 95, Lake Area forecast. Heat advisory remains in effect until 8 o'clock this evening. Heat index readings around 105 expected. Tonight, partly cloudy, a low around 75. Sunny and hot tomorrow. Chance scattered afternoon showers and thunderstorms. Tonight, partly cloudy, a low around 75. Sunny and hot tomorrow. Chance scattered afternoon showers and thunderstorms and a high near 96. For tomorrow night, periods

0: 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Lauren Elena, Jace Matthews, All My Exes. 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
1: Iranian tankers in the crosshairs. I'm Lee Silicera, Fox News. Fox's Jennifer Griffin in Washington.
2: The targets, I'm told, are oil tankers, Iranian oil tankers, and this is part of an ongoing effort to squeeze Iran economically. These are economic targets. This is not a beginning, I'm told, of a new phase that would involve ground troops or anything like that.
1: This coming after more attempted missile attacks on U.S. Navy warship in the Middle East, and the Trump administration has imposed new sanctions on Iran's aviation industry.
3: This action means that no allied company or country around the globe can help these airlines, even through passenger transfer, cargo services, or general sales support for tickets. The punishment potentially being cut off from the U.S. financial system.
1: Fox Business's Edward Lawrence. The Supreme Court has declined to reinstate a Republican-drawn congressional map in Missouri ahead of the midterm elections. Conservative Justice Brett Kavanaugh denied the state's emergency request to suspend a state Supreme Court ruling that blocked the map, which preserves the Kansas City-based seat of longtime Democratic Congressman Emanuel Cleaver. His district would have been dismantled under the new map. Canada's tariffs against more than 600 U.S. products are now in effect.
4: Canada is posing tariffs as high as 50% on milk, steel, and aluminum products, 20% on cheese, seafood, or household appliances. The 50% tariffs on Canadian goods include products ranging from wine to hockey equipment and cement, with several key Canadian exports, including energy and critical minerals, exempt.
1: Fox's Alex Hogan. Canadian Prime Minister Mark Carney defended the retaliatory tariffs, saying Canada was matching the U.S. measures dollar for dollar. Wall Street stocks ended the day lower in the first trading day after the holiday weekend. The Dow lost 628, the NASDAQ off 85, the S&P minus 45. 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
9: Missouri Net News, I'm Ashley Bird. Much of Missouri could see temperatures near 100 degrees through tomorrow after several days of record heat, but a cold front is expected to move across the state Thursday, bringing some rain and cooler weather. High temperatures could fall into the 80s in some areas by late week, with many locations still expected to stay around 90 degrees next weekend. After having lost their case about Missouri's congressional maps, Secretary of State Denny Hoskins is suggesting there's a new deadline to finalize the ballot. KMOX Radio asked Chuck Hatfield, the attorney representing People Not Politicians, the group that won the state Supreme Court case, about that new deadline floated by Hoskins.
10: Under Missouri law, no court can order changes to the ballot after Tuesday.
9: And that is today. Secretary Hoskins and Attorney General Catherine Hanaway are asking Justice Kavanaugh of the U.S. Supreme Court to rule on a stay to force the Missouri First maps to be used by the 14th. Even though Missouri bettors wagered less money in July than any month since sports betting launched in the state, sports books actually made more money. The Missouri Gaming Commission says wagers totaled nearly $247 million, while taxable revenue climbed to more than $21 million. Senior RotoWire editor Thomas Leary explains how that can happen.
11: A little bit of it is free play deductions. June carried about a little over $9 million in free play promotional deductions versus only a little bit less than $6 million in July.
9: Now, state leaders expect both wagering and revenue to grow as football season gets underway. 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
9: Missouri Net News continues. I'm Ashley Byrd. The emerald ash borer continues to take a toll on the state's ash trees. MU Extension Forestry Specialist Jack Stelzer says it's wiped out a big percentage of trees in urban areas.
17: I mean, there was like 12% here in Columbia. Kirksville has about 15, 18% of their urban canopy. So it was significant.
9: Stelzer says experts have also been tracking an oak decline issue hitting red and black oak trees. He says an exact cause is not determined yet. The Missouri Highway Patrol says 8 people were killed and 82 injured in 213 traffic crashes during the Labor Day holiday counting period. Troopers also arrested 123 people for suspected impaired driving. Last year, 6 people were killed during the holiday period. Patrol leaders reported no boating fatalities or drownings this Labor Day weekend. This is Missouri Net News.
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18: Missouri Net Sports, I'm Bill Pollack. 9 months after undergoing knee surgery, Patrick Mahomes will be on the field Monday night at Arrowhead when the Chiefs open the season against division rival Denver. Mahomes was told by doctors early on an early October return date was realistic. He told them he would make it back for the start of the season. Andy Reid.
19: Pretty good chance that Patrick will go ahead and start unless something were to come up here in the next couple days. But most likely he'll be the guy that's out there.
18: Reed said it is likely that starting left tackle Josh Simmons will not play.
19: If he's not able to go, then we'll be in with Khalil and at that spot, and we'll roll from there. So, we try to play the 5 best guys. So
18: Simmons has been dealing with a back issue. And that could mean that the undrafted rookie Khalil Benson could start at left tackle. Mizzou star left tackle Caden Green practiced for the Tigers on Monday. He's on track to play against Kansas on Friday, barring any setbacks. He missed the opener against Arkansas Pine Bluff with an undisclosed injury. He's a first-team All-SEC lineman from last season. And quite a connection between quarterback Austin Simmons and wide receiver Donovan Olubide, who had 8 catches, 2 touchdowns in that win over APB.
20: You know, you really think about his work ethic. You know, he's always catching jugs. I always see him here at the facility. He always wants to talk ball. And honestly, he's really just a great guy to be around. And, you know, we talk a little bit about the game plan coming into the game. And honestly, just a great guy.
18: The Tigers have won the last 4 meetings against the Jayhawks dating back to 2009. Kickoff is Friday at 7 p.m. Bill Pollack, Missouri Net Sports.
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23: I'm meteorologist Jennifer Naira Moore with KS95 Lake Area Forecast. A break in the heat in the forecast with some showers and thunderstorms too. By the time we hit Thursday, we're looking at a high closer to 80. We are into the mid to upper 90s for today with high humidity, giving us a heat index near 105. Dry tonight, a low 75. Increasing scattered storm chances by Wednesday afternoon, lingering through Wednesday night. For the time, temperature and forecast anytime, call the KS95 weather phone at 378-2121.
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0: Stella Lefty on KS95 and Boston. 18 after 5, I'm Colton Taylor. 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

0: Lainey Wilson on KS95 somewhere over Laredo. 5:32, I'm Colton Taylor. Got to watch Lainey Saturday morning on College Game Day as she was representing her LSU Tigers down in Baton Rouge. And then LSU turned around and laid a whooping on Clemson. It wasn't even close. It was like 50-something to 10. So Lainey picked them to win the title this year. And, you know, it doesn't hurt that they got a couple NFL players on their team. I didn't say it, but I said it. Just saying. Yeah, so we'll see. Either way, LSU looked pretty good. Lainey definitely was going to be happy about that one. Look at your forecast is on the way. Plus Russell Dickerson, Trace Adkins, and Cody Johnson on KS95.
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0: Weather Center 95, Lake Area forecast. A heat advisory remains in effect till 8 o'clock this evening. Heat index readings around 105. Expected partly cloudy overnight, low around 75. Sunny and hot tomorrow. Chance of scattered afternoon showers and thunderstorms and a high near 96. Tomorrow night, periods of showers and thunderstorms, a low around 68. Showers likely on Thursday with a high of 80. Your extended forecast, Friday mostly sunny, high 85. Saturday through Monday, chance of showers each day, highs near 85, lows around 65. 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It's 97 at the Lakes Weather Center, KS95.
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1: 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Just past 6 o'clock, we'll look at your community calendar. The Morgan County Library in Versailles is having a kids' cooking class. 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
1: Multiple carriers hit. I'm Lisa Lacera, Fox News. U.S. Central Command says forces destroyed five Iranian crude oil carriers after the Islamic Revolutionary Guard targeted a U.S. Navy warship with ballistic missiles twice over the past 2 days. And CENTCOM says no American personnel were harmed. Iran now claims it's targeted U.S. Interests in Jordan. President Trump again made the case for U.S. strikes on Iran this morning during a tribute to 9/11 first responders.
2: We're right now fighting because we have a certain nation that wanted a nuclear weapon. They were very close to getting it, and now they have no chance at getting it.
1: The president complimented the U.S. military, saying the blockade of Iranian ports has been effective. A 21-foot steel beam recovered from the World Trade Center displayed near the White House this morning.
2: This battered piece of steel here today on the ellipse is a reminder that America is blessed with a strength no fire can consume, no evil can conquer, and no terror can destroy.
1: The beam is touring the U.S. this year in a partnership with the Tunnel to Towers Foundation. The president also awarded the Medal of Freedom posthumously to Wells Crowther, the so-called man in the red bandana, who is credited with saving at least 18 people before the Trade Center's South Tower collapsed. The Supreme Court turns away an emergency appeal from Missouri Republicans in the latest redistricting fight.
3: An emergency appeal from the state's attorney general was denied. That means a Missouri Supreme Court ruling will stand, which suspended the new districts and forced a referendum vote on the issue of redistricting. Missouri currently has 6 Republicans and 2 Democrats in the House. The proposed new map from GOP lawmakers would likely have given Republicans an advantage in 7 of the 8 districts.
1: Fox's Jared Halpern. 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
7: I'm meteorologist Jennifer Naira Moore with KS95 Lake Area Forecast. Pretty clear out there as the night goes on, our low at 75, and we're quickly climbing to the middle 90s on Wednesday with a heat index near 103. Changes are coming with a front. Scattered showers and thunderstorms Wednesday afternoon into Wednesday night. A handful of strong to isolated severe storms may form. Heavy rain too, and still some rain early Thursday. For the time, temperature, and forecast anytime, call the KS95 weather phone at 378-2121.

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0: So Tanya Tucker just revealed that the last thing that Dolly Parton said to her, and it is very interesting. They were rehearsing for the 2019 CMAs together. Tanya was not feeling good about it. So she walked over to Dolly, and according to Tanya, Dolly told her, "Hey, look, you got to make hay while the sun shines." Makes sense, man. Tanya says that was the last thing she believes Dolly ever said to her. And that advice really fits Dolly because she spent her life working, even encouraging people through her good philanthropy and all the works that she's done, buying books for kids. Just got to love everything about Dolly Parton. R.I.P. We actually started watching 9 to 5 last night. Man, interesting movie when you watch it in 2026.
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0: Zach Top, South of Sanity. Well, a grizzly bear charged hikers at Glacier National Park, and it got downright scary. The hikers did survive, but pretty sure nobody's going to be having fun birthday hike on their bucket list anytime soon.
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0: Lainey Wilson, phone, keys, wallet. 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
2: It's Cole Swindell. This is my brand new song, Girl Dad. My new single, Girl Dad, is very special to me for many reasons, you know, becoming a father, but also missing my own father. I think that's where the idea came from. You see the title, and I don't think you know what the song's about, but for me, it's just, you know, going back to visit my dad at his grave and updating him on my life and all the great things that have happened. And I wish, you know, he was here to see him. I know he can, but I wish I could see him see it, you know.